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0: Because bland is cancelled.

0: Animals can't speak to drivers. 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Because roadside litter kills an estimated 3 million animals every year. No wonder they sound miffed. So let's lend them a paw. Let's take our rubbish with us and bin it properly. National Highways. Oh, what's that? 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
1: I'm here on a job site with Tim, who owns his own electrical contracting business.
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0: Onkiest Breakfast. It is 2 minutes past six on your Wednesday morning. Welcome in. It's Tyler West and Chloe Burrows with the Onkiest Breakfast.
1: Good morning.
0: We've had this voice note from Mark.
2: DW and CB in the house. Let's have it. Rock and roll. Happy Tuesday.
0: That's the wrong voice note from Mark.
1: I've heard that before.
2: Good morning. It's breakfast. Hope all is
0: different
2: good.
0: Different Mark.
2: Wednesday. You know what that means. Halfway through the week, baby.
0: We are halfway through the week.
1: It's just what we do.
0: Yeah,
1: through
0: me.
1: It's what we do.
0: Right, jump on the WhatsApp. Come and say hello. You can drop us a voice. No, you can drop us a message. 03-448-112-233. We call it Whimsical Wednesday for a reason, all right? If you weren't feeling whimsy this morning, we're about to change that in just a second, all right? Here's Milky and Mallgrab. It's just the way you are.

0: the countdown to our new album, Petal, coming out next month. That's Ariana Grande, We Can't Be Friends, on Kiss Breakfast. You're waking up with Tyler West and Chloe Burrows on your Whimsical Wednesday,
1: yeah,
0: everyone.
1: Yeah.
0: Oh, my. Right, so Whimsical Wednesdays are very special, right? It's where you can do something in your day to make it that little bit more whimsical. Something a bit special. Something to, you know, treat yourself, right? Whatever that may be, jump onto WhatsApp and come and let us know. 03-448-11-2233. Chloe, how are you making today a bit more whimsical, girl?
1: I need some suggestions because all I've got, I've just spilt tea all over my keyboard.
0: Okay.
1: And I've got a speed awareness course after work.
0: I'll tell you what, nothing is more whimsical than a speed awareness course.
2: Yeah.
1: I might do
0: safe
1: a fancy
0: driving
1: dress.
0: Safe driving. On, you're going to do the call in fancy dress.
1: I'll put my England wig on.
0: That's whimsical. There you go. on the FEMA driving, so I've got a long drive up to a wedding up the country after work. Ooh. And instead of like doing like snacks and that in the car, I've decided I'm going to do starters, mains and desserts along the route at different service stations.
3: That's cool. That's so good. I wonder if anyone's ever done that before.
1: Hey,
0: I don't think
1: do
0: that.
1: Do rock, paper, scissors with Molly and who gets to decide?
0: Mm. I'm the driver, so...
3: So she gets to
1: decide. No fun allowed.
0: No, but I'm going to absolutely rinse it, and Newport Pagnell Services Station is going to get rinsed. That's all I'm saying. I've already planned.
1: Lock up your daughters.
0: Yeah. But no, I'm just going to get a burger, okay? I'm just going to get a burger. Astrid, what are you doing to make today whimsy?
3: I got my eyebrows tinted and waxed yesterday.
0: Love that.
3: And I also got some little products. So I'm just going to, like, sort of experiment and see what looks good with my new eyebrows.
1: Hey.
3: She's literally begging you two to compliment her eyebrows.
0: Your eyebrows look great.
3: Sharp. Thank
0: they
3: you.
0: They look great.
3: They're quite dark, but
1: no,
3: it's the new me.
1: Good.
3: Thank you.
1: Scouse brows it in, man.
0: Yeah, exactly. Yeah.
3: Cheers.
0: Potts, what are you doing?
4: You guys know I like a bit of a, rogue purchase, something that I probably don't need
0: slime.
4: To buy.
0: You've had slime before.
4: SpongeBob toys.
0: Things like that. What's your...
4: I bought a bunch of stuff on Amazon for my new car and sort of accessories that you see in those videos that are like restocking my car.
1: Oh, yeah.
4: And I thought I would need all of that stuff and it arrived and my boyfriend Harry was like, why have you bought 100 straws? And I
0: thought...
4: bought
0: straws?
4: I bought jumbo paper straws because I thought... when we get a cup of something and the straw breaks, we have extra straws in the car.
0: Yeah, because I hate it when you go to a drive-thru and they don't give you straws.
4: Exactly, and they don't give you straws.
0: Yeah.
4: So now I've got straws in my car.
0: Great.
3: That's so, just something I would never think of.
4: And I just bought a whole... when I tell you this box is ginormous and I'm like, now what do I do?
3: Where are you keeping that?
4: In the car.
3: In the boot?
4: Yeah, in the boot. Okay.
0: It's slightly whimsical.
4: It's slightly whimsical. No, restocking my car.
0: Exactly. Right, how are you making your Wednesday a bit more whimsical? 03-448-11-2233 on the WhatsApp. Or if you need a suggestion, hit us up, all right? It's Kalani. This is Folded.

0: Justin Bieber, it's Ghost playing on Kiss Breakfast. You were Tyler West and Chloe Burrows this morning. Good morning to David.
1: Morning, both. Tuning into you guys has become part of my morning routine now. Just as important as my morning coffee, I think. But yeah, love you both to bits. And have the best whimsical Wednesday.
2: Love you, David.
0: Oh, I'm playing Justin Bieber. Now I'm about to cry. Thanks, David. Love you, man.
2: This might cheer you up because you could score, get it, yourself some life-changing cash this Friday on Make Me a Winner.
0: Yes.
2: You could win £750,000. It could be all yours. That's 750 bags.
0: That's a lot of money, man.
2: You were planning on the weekend, scrap that. Let's upgrade you. First class, 750K. Enter the draw today and you could be on the winning team. You could be the winning team.
0: Yeah, you could
2: Friday.
0: Be the winning team. I mean, there's also a heatwave on the way. About to heat up your life with that
2: and
0: money
2: your bank
0: right
2: account.
0: There. 750K. Text the word win to 64100. 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Text to 250 plus the standard network rate. 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That's where you can also find the rules for this network competition or call this number 03434 195096. 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
14: Right, in London, there's a good service on all tube lines this morning. South Norwood Hill in both directions is closed. We're queuing traffic from Holmesdale Road. In Leicestershire, there's Ashby Road in both directions. That is blocked from Forest Lane. And in Cardiff, Cathedral Road in both directions is closed from Cowbridge Road East. It's thundery showers and highs of 17 in London. Light rain and highs of 15 in Swansea.
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0: Energy Anthem, Haven, I Run on Kiss Breakfast is 6:26 on your whimsical Wednesday morning. You're with Tyler West and Chloe Boris. You're right, Chloe.
1: I've just pulled the biggest prank of all time.
0: Yeah?
1: Yeah.
0: So shall I play this? This is the theme tune to it. This is the theme tune to your
1: brain. I love this song. It gave me my leg up in this life.
0: Yeah. Well, I'll tell you what. We often do a little check-in with how the actual show's going to see if any of us are actually going to commit to watching it. Potts, yeah. You've been selected.
2: I've been roped in, actually, because
0: yes.
2: Bev's went on holiday and now it's my turn. We will be swapping back tomorrow.
1: I thought you said it was good.
2: Not anymore.
0: Love Island.
2: No, Bev said it was good. I'm pretty critical anyway.
0: Yeah.
2: So, you know, it's I really liked last year's. This year's not hitting yet, but I think it will.
1: It's 2 weeks in, man.
2: Exactly. You got to, I don't know, maybe you got to give it some time. So far, in the last few days, the big highlights have been the classic calling a girl a different name has happened.
1: Ooh.
2: So this guy
0: okay.
2: is talking to this girl, Yasmin. He was previously coupled up with Ellie. And then he's like, that's what I mean, Ellie. And
0: oh,
2: then
0: yikes.
2: He got so embarrassed, he sprinted across the other side of the villa. And
0: he could have played it
1: cool.
2: Yeah. I know. I thought that. I thought, oh, icky. And then they've been like fighting, those two, Ellie and Yasmin, over yeah. this guy, Aiden. And they're all shouting and screaming and being like, oh, but you didn't pay attention to her feelings, blah, blah, blah, blah, blah. And he's like, why are you getting angry for? And she was like, you're getting angry. And I'm thinking, everyone chill out.
0: Is it all just not like a bit stressful?
2: It just feels, do you know what I mean? Like, stressful.
0: Especially at the start, because like you're essentially arguing with a stranger.
2: Literally, you've
0: over
2: not
0: someone.
1: But you say that. I honestly, after like 3 days, you spend 20, you don't get a break from these people. Like,
0: yeah,
2: and what
0: so.
2: If you hate them?
1: Then you have to live with them. Have to live with them. You can't, there's no respite at all. So all of your emotions are really heightened anyways. They're probably going to bed at 4 a.m. like, get it, girls. Fight!
2: That's me sat in
1: my
2: pajamas.
1: Like,
2: oh,
1: I wouldn't
2: have worn that bikini,
1: yeah.
2: judging them for no reason.
1: Oh, actually, my heart goes out to you because I know how they feel, but
2: yeah,
1: they're bigger than me, calling each other out. I just sat in the corner.
0: Yeah.
1: Take my man if you want. I don't care.
0: I'm minding my business. So, worth watching? Or?
2: You know what? Do what you want to do.
1: Did they have movie night? Yeah.
2: Yes, they did that thing they did last year, which is they send the boys out to meet the new bombshells and all the girls watch it from the villa.
1: Oh.
2: So they did that. They're nowhere near movie night.
0: Okay, we got a long time.
1: Because they switched it up last year. They put it in quite early.
2: That's a different one. Yeah, so they did that and all the girls are going, oh, I can't believe he's disrespecting me like that. And I'm like, I don't think he knows you. Like, I don't think he knows who you are. It's been literally 5 days. Yeah.
1: I can stick up for them. Like, you fall in love genuinely in 2 days. You do fall in love.
2: All distractions taken away.
1: Yeah.
0: But I just say, when it gets a movie night, I'll watch it.
2: Yeah.
0: I think that's the ongoing rule with Love Island.
1: This
0: I want to see
1: Love
0: the receipts.
1: Island song, this one.
0: Yeah, for real.
1: Oh, that was mean.
0: When you... Bella Kay. It's I Love It, I Love It, I Love It. Play it on Kiss Breakfast.

0: Wednesday morning. And it's about time we have a shower because Chloe hasn't had one this morning.
1: Oh, great. Let's just air everyone's dirty laundry, shall we?
0: No, well, no, it's not bad. You don't smell.
1: Guess what Tyler did last night?
0: Oh, no.
1: Yeah, I'll tell you later.
0: Oh, no. Oh, no. Right, so this is where you bring forward your shower thoughts, okay? The first thing that you thought about in the shower this morning, or just the first thing you thought about this morning, in Chloe's case. It could be something philosophical, it could be something random, it could be a fact, it could be something that was said in your group chat, and you're like, oh, how does that work? Yeah, 03-448-112-233. Come and join us and blow our minds on the WhatsApp this morning. I'm going to start. I was watching Guardians of the Galaxy last night, bad boy film, and there's all these, like, obviously, that they're fighting on planets and stars and things like that, and they're all like exploding. Then I thought, how long would it take if a star was to explode in the real world? Yeah.
1: That happens all the time.

0: space. So we can see the
1: star.
0: Concept.
1: So that star we're looking at might not be there right now.
2: I just realised what light year means.
1: It means, yeah.
2: It means the years for the light to travel.
1: Yeah. Yes, bro. That's what I'm talking about.
2: I think one year is not equivalent to one light year. It's not. Buzz Lightyear. Actually, brilliant name. I never really thought light year sounded a bit funky, but it's actually light year.
1: Woody's just, I mean, he's just Woody, isn't it?
3: He's made the word.
1: Yeah. How is he?
2: No, he's not.
1: He's a toy.
2: He's soft.
3: He's like a puppet.
2: In Toy Story 2, there's stuffing inside him.
4: I would say his face is porcelain.
1: Yeah.
3: Do you remember when he gets like made up again and they paint his wooden boots?
1: He doesn't look recyclable.
2: Boots, I guess.
1: Yeah. He doesn't.
2: Anyway.
1: Chloe, what's your shower thought this morning, girl?
3: I'm going to declare a war on London bus drivers.
1: That's what I'm doing.
3: I don't know.
2: Is that shower
3: for? Do people just get in there and just drive a bus? Does anyone just drive a bus? They can't drive. They cannot drive.
2: They have to pass the test, like everyone else.
1: They have to do a lot of training for
3: One plus one equals two. Here's your license. They cut you up all the time. They drive in the middle of the road. They speed. Yeah? Are they not getting speeding tickets?
1: The irony of this.
3: I'm doing a speed awareness course today.
1: Yeah, that's what I'm saying.
3: There better be a bus driver on there.
1: Okay. The irony that you're doing the course today and you're getting onto bus drivers. Potts, what's your shower thought this morning?
4: Well, Lidl have just released new cocktail cans that are apparently like better buzz balls and stronger buzz balls that look really good. But I just want to applaud the genius of who thought to put a cocktail in a can. And what else can we put in cans to improve them? Because cocktails in cans became brilliant. Yeah. There must be something else out there.
1: I don't like water in cans.
4: I think there's something out there that if we put it in a can, we'll make millions. Yeah. So everyone get your thinking caps on.
1: Astrida, what's your shower thought this morning?
5: You remember when you crunched on a coffee bean last week, Ty? I was just thinking, who was the first person then to like see a coffee bean on a tree and go, oh, I just wonder what happens if I eat this?
2: Does
5: and
2: then go,
1: put it in water.
2: I think coffee beans grow. I don't know.
5: Anyway. Yeah, just the start of coffee. That's another shower thought.
1: If you want to share your shower thought on Kiss Breakfast with us this morning, come and blow our minds, right? Can you top one of those? 03-448-11-2233 on the WhatsApp. That's 03-448-11-2233 on WhatsApp. Send us a message or send us a voice note.
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1: In London, there's a good service on all tube lines currently. In Leicestershire, Ashby Road in both directions is blocked from Forest Lane. And in Cardiff, Cathedral Road is closed in both directions from Cowbridge Road East. Ilkeston in Derbyshire, Hena Road is closed in both directions from Rutland Street. It's thundery showers and highs of 17 in London today. The same in Aberdeen, highs of 14.
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0: Wednesday morning, coming up to 7 a.m. You're with Tyler West and Chloe Burrows here on Kiss Breakfast. Good morning to you. All right, and we are currently in the shower.
1: Ooh,
0: this is shower thoughts. This is where you bring forward the first thing that you thought about in the shower this morning. Come and blow our minds on Kiss Breakfast. 03-448-112-233. Good morning to Amy in Norwich.
1: Yes, Amy.
2: Hello, good morning.
1: Good morning.
0: That laugh was so like, yeah, we love it. We love it. Amy, what's your shower thought this morning?
2: So if I said to you, I had a sausage and a roll for breakfast, you wouldn't even question it. But yeah, if I said to you, I had a hot dog, you would think I was odd.
0: Yeah, it's crazy, so true. Hot dog behaviour is definitely like barbecues, festivals, yeah, those things there.
1: Me and a sausage sandwich, we go hand in hand, son.
0: But I think if you... I reckon if you want to have a sausage in the morning, have a sausage in the morning.
1: Have a hot dog, man.
0: Stick it in your mouth.
1: These breakfast rolls anyway?
0: Exactly.
2: Bring hot dogs through for the morning.
1: Yes.
0: Exactly.
1: And a spag bol. Why not?
0: I don't know if I'll be putting crispy onions on it, though.
2: No, don't know about that.
0: No, I don't need all the trimmings, just tomato ketchup.
1: Yeah, that'd be nice.
0: I'll go with that. All right, that's a solid shout for Amy. That's thank good. You so much. And I tell you what, welcome into Kisses, our close friend story, just for sharing that shower thought.
2: Welcome to the
0: pool. Come on, Amy. Have the best day ever, all right? Thank you so, so much. Right, if you want to share your shower thought, 03-448-112-233. Remember, there is a new treat for anyone who sends in a shower thought. You're automatically entered into Kisses, our close friend story, on Instagram. It's Tyler.

0: Two absolute icons on the track, Tyler and Zara Larsson. 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On Kiss Breakfast, with Tyler West and Chloe Burrows.
1: Nine, I want a hot dog.
0: I know. Amy, what have you done to us?
1: Darling,
0: what have you done to us with that shower thought? I want a hot dog for breakfast.
1: A little snack, please, sir.
0: It's coming up to 7 a.m. We've got Usher and Pitbull to turn up to next.
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0: Kiss Breakfast. Aileen, what's going on?
17: Well, starting in Belfast, where some people have been forced to flee their homes after a night of violence. We're told by the First Minister that cars and houses were set on fire by groups of masked men. It was sparked by a stabbing on Monday night. A 30-year-old Sudanese man is due in court later charged with attempted murder. We're hearing from Isabel next this morning.
18: As someone who's been in that situation, I can assure you that people will be much happier at being alive with a broken rib than being dead without.
17: She's speaking to us to call for more people to learn CPR after her life was saved when she had a sudden cardiac arrest at just 21. She collapsed in the shower while at uni but survived thanks to quick-thinking friends and staff who used CPR and a defibrillator.
18: What this has been to show me that you never think it's going to be you until it is, and I'm just very grateful for the people that were around me at the time, those first responders, because they are the reason that I'm here today.
17: It's costing us way more to eat healthily compared to 10 years ago. The difference in price between junk food and healthier options means some families are spending almost all their disposable income on trying to give the recommended diet. And it's the playoffs for England's women if they want to reach the World Cup. The Lionesses beat Ukraine 3-0 last night, but Spain beat them to automatic qualification. Keep up to date with everything Kiss. Just find us on socials. I'm Aileen O'Sullivan.
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3: 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Yeah.
0: Oh, we're tipping you into the second half of the week this morning.
1: It's a whimsical Wednesday.
0: Oh, let's do it. We're going to turn up to Usher and Pitbull. That's about to boot off. After this from Joe, it's end of

0: A DJ got you falling in love. That's a bit of a wild statement.
1: Have you ever seen Dom Dollar?
0: Don't you?
1: Have you ever seen Dom Dollar? That man is fine.
0: It's Usher and Pitbull playing on Kiss Breakfast. It's just gone 7 a.m. on your whimsical Wednesday morning. Shout out to Brody who's got involved.
2: Morning, Chloe, Tyler. Happy whimsical Wednesday.
0: Yes.
2: Battling through the last few days at work now before a well-deserved holiday to Greece. Have a good one, guys.
0: God bless
1: you. We are getting so many lovely voice notes today. Everyone, quickly, voice note, vibe check. Let us know what's going on.
0: Exactly. On the WhatsApp, 03-448-112-233. I love how Brody was like, oh, it's a well-deserved holiday. Pat yourself on the back, yes, take your flowers,
1: any holiday
0: man.
1: Holiday is deserved.
0: Exactly. It's Show Me Love.

0: That's Blessings on Kiss Breakfast. It's 8 minutes past seven on your Wednesday morning. And you're locked on to Kiss Breakfast with Tyler West and Chloe Burrows. You know when your mate got in trouble at school and then you were just like laughing in the corner? That's how I feel today.
1: Oh, well, okay. Brilliant. You just like, you spend years thinking it won't ever happen to you. Like, I've been driving for 13 years. I'm a good driver.
0: You're a veteran.
1: You saw me reverse park.
0: I know. I tell you what, when we drove into it, we parked in the car park, right? And I see this car pull up and I'm like, Rod, that's a smooth little parallel park right
1: That'll be me. But driving around this London, it's hard because there's so many different variables. Anyways, I'm now doing a stupid speed awareness course. I'm going to just put a disclaimer. I don't condone what I did. I know it was wrong. It just doesn't make it any more convenient, fun or whimsical for me.
0: Yeah, I've never done a speed awareness course, right? But I hope that on the course they teach you the things that you actually should know about driving. I feel like when I did my test, they would take me to a quiet, massive road and say, all right, so just drive up here, do a three-point turn and come back. When is it ever like that? That's not reality right
1: now. So, do you remember on your test, where's the horn?
0: Where's it?
1: Bro. They're not teaching you about these buses that just drive sporadically. Do you know what I mean?
0: The people just pull it out. It's like an assault course. Real life driving, It's catfish stuff. Pots, have you ever done a speed awareness course?
2: No, why would you think that? I will, however, out my mother, if you're listening. Please don't get mad at me. She did a speed awareness course. And you know what? It was hilarious because it was kind of over lockdown time. So we were just sat in the background watching her do it because it was all like obviously over Zoom. And it was hilarious. It was literally like a bunch of naughty school children. You're not allowed to go anywhere. You have to stay put.
0: It's detention, ma'am.
2: It's literally detention.
1: I've got ADHD. Do you think like I get a blight? Like I can have a
2: you
1: break?
2: You get extra time,
3: how
2: maybe.
3: How long is it? How long's
1: three
3: the course?
1: Hours, 3 hours, babe. On Zoom. Yeah, it was, camera on.
2: Honestly, watching it was just hilarious because at one point they kind of go around and they're like, so what kind of road did you get caught speeding on? And my mum gave literally the map coordinates. And they were like, no, we meant like A road, B road.
0: Oh,
2: and I was like, oh, this is so funny.
0: That shows. Chloe, is this the first time doing it?
1: This is my first time. My best mate, I won't bail her out on here because we're not all criminals, you know what I mean? But she did one and she said the kind of like teacher, I guess, or whatever, traffic policeman. he was quite mean, and what there was a man on the like on the Zoom, and he answered a question, and then the teacher was like, "No, but why on earth would you think that?" So I didn't come here to be belittled. I'm doing my time, and I'm bouncing.
0: No, that's horrible.
1: Yeah,
0: it's going to be better than that, though, man. You might make some friends. Yeah. You never know.
1: I've got no intention of speaking.
2: I would love if someone recognised you.
0: I would love it. I'd love it.
1: I'm going to wear a balaclava.
0: Are you Chloe Burrows with Kiss Breakfast? Yeah, nice. All right, so listen.
1: You're going to look like Foam Jacker. Do you remember that?
0: Right, have you or anyone you know ever done a speed awareness course, Did something mad happen on the call? Like, we need to give Chloe the insight knowledge before she goes in there, jump on the WhatsApp, 03-448-112-233. Chloe needs your speed awareness course stories this morning to make her feel better about the situation. We've got 750K, which is up for grabs. We're going to let you know what you need to do to win that after this from Olivia Dean.

0: Sheeran, that's Peru on Kiss Breakfast. You're with Tyler West and Chloe Burrows this morning. Good morning.
1: Morning.
0: Now, have you or anyone you know ever done a speed awareness course? Right? Did something mad happen? Chloe's going on one today. Right?
1: Yeah.
0: We want to hear your stories. 03-448-112-233 on the WhatsApp. Shout out to Billy this morning who said everyone had to go around on his speed awareness course saying why they were speeding. One girl said, well, McDonald's stopped serving breakfast at 11.
1: So that's fair enough. Trying to get there.
0: Yeah, it is kind of cutthroat.
1: This Friday, your life could completely change.
0: Forever.
1: £750,000 could be all yours. Guess what you could get with that money? A private chauffeur. So you would never, ever, ever have to do a speed awareness course. It wouldn't be, it'd be a driver. Or you could get yourself a dream car. Just make sure everyone's driving safe out there. But enter the draw today to get all of that cash this Friday.
0: Chauffeur driven. That's the life, isn't it? That is the dream. Jeeves, pull over here, mate. Yeah, that's it. £750,000. Text win to 64100. 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That's where you can also find the rules for this network competition. Or call this number 03-434-195-096. 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Lines close at 5 p.m. this Friday.
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0: Right, just been sent a mad speed awareness call story. You see it, yeah? It's crazy, right? 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

0: Hey, it's Love Me Not on Kiss Breakfast. You're with Tyler West and Chloe Burrows.
1: Good morning.
0: Gearing up for Chloe's speed awareness course today.
1: I know, you think you're a good driver, bossing the roads, and out of nowhere it gets you, and you're suddenly clearing your whole afternoon for a speed awareness course. Womp, womp, womp. I feel like I have to put a disclaimer. I don't condone what I did.
0: No, 100%.
1: I know. Well, I don't know it's in the wrong. I've been told it's wrong.
0: Your ears in the wrong.
1: Doesn't make it any less annoying for me.
0: Yeah, but you've been telling us your speed awareness stories, so I'm having a great time over it. We've had a text from Megan saying, hi, I did a speed awareness course a few years ago. It was online, so you had to be on camera the whole time.
1: Oh.
0: Some guy did the whole course driving in his van and was even at McDonald's drive-thru once, and we all heard.
1: An icon, a legend. He was the moment.
0: He did that on purpose.
1: Good
0: he, left, he left the mic on and everything. Shout out to James this morning.
2: So a few years ago, I was talking to one of my mates at work, and he said he got caught speeding and went on a speed awareness course.
0: Mm.
2: The thing is, he said he actually got caught speeding on the way to the speed awareness course. Yeah, I wouldn't recommend doing that. Just
1: oh,
2: kidding.
1: No.
0: Why were you speeding? Because I'm late for my speed awareness course.
1: Because I'm trying to get here. What would you rather I do?
0: Oh, make it make sense.
1: We've also got Danielle in Windsor on the phone.
0: Morning, Danielle.
3: Good morning.
1: Yes,
3: morning.
1: Danielle. Right, tell us all about your speed awareness course, please.
3: Well, if I'm honest, it wasn't my speed awareness that needed to be checked. It was my husband.
0: Oh,
3: back
0: no.
3: in the day when things weren't so tight, he was like, I haven't caught speeding. You're going to have to take it for me. So the only day I could
1: crime.
3: Do it for him, the dutiful wife,
1: yes.
3: was on the day after Boxing Day.
1: Oh.
3: So he went out and had a fabulous day with his friends.
0: Wow.
3: I sat for 3 hours with a bunch of weirdos, some man half naked in his bed, doing his speed awareness course. And I sat there, I did this course, and then about a month later, I had to renew my car insurance, and he's a named driver on it.
0: Yeah.
3: And I looked him up to put his points on, and he had none.
0: So,
1: oh my God!
3: Time. So I had given up my day, spent 3 hours. He had a great day, and he had no points, and I had to see the
1: record. Daniel, that is just, so muggy.
0: I feel like he just wanted a day
1: muggy.
0: Out, didn't he? He just wanted
3: honestly,
0: a day out.
1: I understand. What the?
0: Well, at least you know you're clued up, Danielle, when it comes to speed awareness. All right?
1: You'll have to go get him done that. No, don't promote crime, Chloe. Stop promoting crime.
0: Danielle, you're the best. Thank you so much.
1: Thanks, Danielle.
0: Oi, that's it. It feels like you're going to have a great time in the speed awareness course. I can't lie. I feel like
1: would
0: that's where the
1: get
0: madness
1: out
0: happens.
1: Of telling that lie.
0: Also, I'm just going to say we don't condone what Danielle did. All right? Because that, I think, also,
4: that's
0: thinking
4: right.
0: back to it, I think that also was a crime.
1: It's fraud.
0: Okay?
1: It's
0: fraud.
1: But
0: you know what?
1: We're not the police.
0: Yeah. Jump on the WhatsApp 03448 112. 2 double 3 is time.

0: Kiss Wake Me Up. You got Kiss Breakfast with Tyler West and Chloe Burrows this morning. We've been talking about your speed awareness course stories. Shout out to Chris, who's messaging and said, "Hi, Chloe, I've done 2 speed awareness courses and a traffic light awareness course." Jesus.
1: Right. Should you be driving? Yeah.
0: He said, "It's a laugh, babe. Don't know if it is. Just try not to resent it too much and you'll be all right."
1: Chris, do you work for this speed awareness course?
0: Do you know what I mean? He's just doing it all voluntarily.
1: Thanks, though, babe.
0: Right, we are doing Urban Kistry this morning. If you have not heard this before,
1: it's where you teach us the slang that only you and your mates say, or stuff you've made up, or maybe like something you and your partner say in code. Love Island is an amazing source for Urban Kistry. There are so many like iconic sayings. That's muggy. Got the ick. 100% my type of paper. When all the guys would discuss girls using like football lingo.
0: It's quite jokes.
1: Or when I was there, we were pretending we graduated as a metaphor for...
0: As a metaphor for what? As a metaphor for what?
1: I can't say it on the radio. For dirty, naughty things. There's a new one this time around.
0: Yeah.
2: We've got a code, guys. If we're feeling something with a guy and we're around, we're saying this water tastes so good right now.
3: It tastes a bit like...
2: sour.
3: Water out of a tap from barley or something that you can't drink.
2: Oh, you don't have barley belly.
3: Barley belly? That's what my water tastes like.
1: The producers really encourage stuff like that, by the way. I don't think that they would have just been like, this is what we should do.
0: Yeah, we should start talking in water terms.
1: Yeah. Nice.
0: All right, but listen, we are adding another phrase to the Urban Kistry this morning, all right, on Kiss Breakfast. Use that as your inspo, all right? 03-448-112-233 on the WhatsApp. What is a phrase that only you and your pals use, all right? And we'll guess what it means here on Kiss Breakfast next. You can WhatsApp us right now, 03-448-112-233. 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

0: Empire State of Mind on Kiss Breakfast. 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
1: Oi, Miss Dynamite's going to be there, Joel Corry, Kevin Little, Damage and loads more.
0: We're going to be there. We're going to be raving out. Yeah, grab your tickets right now at playkiss.com. That's like a core memory for summer.
2: Kiss.
3: Urban Kistenry.
0: Now this though, this is the slang or phrases in your friendship group, okay? And we've basically got to decipher them here on Kiss Breakfast. If you are new here, basically you just tell us a phrase and we'll try and guess what it means, all right? Then it'll go in the Urban Kistenry. It's a big privilege to get your word or phrase up in there.
1: It is. This morning we have Holes in Essex.
0: Morning, Holes!
4: Morning, you're right.
1: Morning.
4: Yes.
1: Oh,
4: good
1: I
4: morning.
1: Love that accent. Right, what phrase have you got for us to guess then?
4: Right, it's eat and chip.
1: Eating chips.
0: Eat and chip.
1: I'm gonna get, I guess this all the time. Is it like beat and delete?
0: It's like, but what is it like? Eat and chip.
1: Like, go someone after you've been with them.
0: Beat and delete. You went into, like, the previous Chloe there. That came out your mind
1: no
0: so quickly.
1: No gum fingers on good breakfast.
0: Eat and chip. Eat and chip. Eat and chip. I don't know.
4: Yeah.
1: Well, Tyler, you never ever guess. Just spit one out. Play the game.
0: Eat and chip. Is it like, when someone's just literally coming round yours, they're going to have a quick bite and then they're going to bounce? That's a dead guess.
4: Oh, yeah, that's it, yeah.
0: Is it?
1: Are you joking?
4: Yes. That's it, no, it's when you're in a situation you don't want to be in. And you're like, you say it before, like, you just say, oh, we're going to go around there, let's eat and chip, but let's be quick, we need to bounce off.
1: I cannot believe you just
0: yes!
1: guessed that, mate.
0: Come on!
1: What's on us?
0: Come on, you know what? Have one of those. Tyler never guesses.
1: It doesn't.
0: Tyler gets it right first time.
4: Yeah,
0: one time Tyler, man. One time Tyler.
1: Eat and chip.
0: Eat and chip.
1: Eat and chip.
0: Tell you what,
1: what's the chip mean?
0: I don't know. Maybe you just
4: don't know.
0: Chip.
1: You don't know.
4: I don't know. We just came up with it and was like, come on, let's just chip.
1: Yeah, hell
0: that's
1: yeah.
0: Funny. That's chip funny. Off. Well, I tell you what, Holes, that's going to the top.
1: Thanks,
0: the top, the first page. I'm going to write out the first page of the Urban Kistenry now. Thank you so much for doing that this morning, all right? Thank you, Holes. Legend, see? Yeah, Ty, you never guess. All right, fine. If you want
1: to
0: add...
1: It's fun to play games.
0: It is fun. It is very fun. I like to participate. You can also add a phrase to our Urban Kistenry this morning. 03-448-112233 on WhatsApp. That slang or phrase that only you and your mates use, and we'll try and guess it. Is Alex

0: It's Fever Dream on Kiss Breakfast. Powering towards 8 a.m. on your Wednesday morning. Holes in Essex came through with a very, very good...
1: I can't believe you finally played and you just guessed it.
0: I just guessed it right. What can I say?
1: I was looking at you like, no, Tyler, no.
0: Telepathic tie?
1: Yes.
0: One-time tie?
1: Yes.
0: Yeah.
1: Tiny tie?
0: Never that. Never that. All right. Yeah, nice try. Okay. Coming up to 8 a.m, we've got another M54 Ultra. If you were feeling like you needed some energy this morning, we've got your back after this. Kiss.
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0: It's Kiss Breakfast. Aileen, what's the latest?
18: Well, there's been a night of violence across Northern Ireland with vehicles and homes torched in parts of Belfast. It was sparked by a stabbing on Monday night. A Sudanese refugee is due in court later, charged with attempted murder. Police and officials there are calling for calm. Here's the Deputy First Minister.
19: Stay back from any violence. Do not partake in violence. All it achieves is putting people at risk, and destroying your own community.
18: There have also been smaller protests in other UK cities. Next on Kiss, and we are talking how to save a life. And would you know what to do if someone needed your help?
13: Seconds really do matter in these kind of situations.
18: That's Isabel. She's telling us today about how CPR training saved her after she had a sudden cardiac arrest at the age of just 21. She was at uni, and thanks to her best friend and college staff who used CPR and a defibrillator, she survived, but told us more people need to learn how.
13: The average wait time for an ambulance is about 7 minutes. So that's 7 minutes that you need to be ready to step in and help until the professionals can take over.
18: And England are going to have to go through the playoffs if they want to go to the Women's World Cup. They did beat Ukraine 3-0 in their final group game, but Spain beating Iceland means they automatically qualify. Keep up to date with everything Kiss. Just find us on socials. I'm Aileen O'Sullivan.
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0: We are getting Wednesday morning in the bag.
1: It's a Wednesday, so it's whimsical.
0: It's a little bit whimsy today. All right, we got Zed and Foxes. You haven't heard that tune in time. After this.

0: 8 a.m. on Wednesday, the 10th of June. You're hanging out with Tyler West and Chloe Burrows this morning.
1: Good morning.
0: Good morning to Claire.
2: Morning, guys. It's Wednesday. Can I get a whoop, whoop?
1: Whoop, whoop. Was that the end?
0: That's all she wanted.
1: Do you know what, Claire? There you go.
0: Have a whoop. All right. Come and say hello on the WhatsApp. 03-448-112-233. We set out yesterday, okay, to try and get Chloe Burrows, our England champion, our England soccer champion, to the World Cup. That mission is still on.
1: Da-da-da.
0: We've had a bit of a hindrance, all right? We'll get into it after this from Dave and Thames. This is Rain Dance on Kiss.
3: Let's get the party started. See you at the bar, you was hardly talking. That's when I knew that your heart was scarring. Friends to lovers need a part to star in. Like, wait, babe, let me ask.

0: Them vocals though, yeah. Sabrina Carpenter, Miss Espresso on Kiss Breakfast. You're with Tyler West and England superstar champion from Soccer Aid, Chloe Burrows.
1: That's
0: this morning.
1: Me.
0: Now, obviously, the World Cup's starting. We're very excited for it. Okay, and we set it out as our mission to get Chloe Burrows to the World Cup because a lot of people were saying after a performance at Soccer Aid, that right foot, yeah, that could win us the World Cup.
1: It
0: could come home. So we set it out as our mission and we tried to use, what is it, the 6 degrees?
1: Yeah, separation, theory. But we're bending that. The closest we got was someone who once massaged David Beckham. He's not even in the team.
0: That was our closest link.
1: However, I am going to text her later.
0: All right, but we have had a thought, though, yeah? Like, what if we come together, me and you, Chloe, like the Avengers?
1: Yeah.
0: I mean, I make and play music, yeah? You released your debut single, Espresso Martini, as well.
1: Oof.
0: Yeah, you remember this?
1: Espresso Martini, suddenly everybody here.
0: See, there's a live a cappella. So honestly, I thought, why don't we create a World Cup chant that anyone going to the World Cup can then chant on behalf of us and the England team with the message, the vibes can get through to the team. It can get it in the pubs.
1: Yeah.
0: You can get your mates singing it. You can get it all the way to USA, Canada and Mexico in actual World Cup games.
1: Oh my God, you know what? I saw this one on TikTok. Play it for you now. It's going to be perfect inspiration.
2: We're playing, it's coming home. It's coming, football's coming. It's coming in England.
0: It's coming in England.
2: We've got Kane, we've got Rashford.
0: Yeah.
2: We've got Rashford, we've got Kane. And we've got no one to blame. We're going to win every game.
0: Win it all.
2: Yeah, and it's going to come. It's going to come home. Yeah. And I can't wait for it. England, London, Manchester, London, Manchester, Birmingham, and
0: I'm done.
1: He is my favourite TikToker of all time.
0: It's catchy though.
1: Be love, go check him out. Right, how good was that?
0: Very catchy. But I think we can do better than that. The bar's been set very low.
1: Nice. Okay.
0: I mean, how do you write a football chant that will get stuck in your head? Okay, if you've got any tips, any advice, what do we need to put in this? Jump on the WhatsApp, 03448 112233. We'll think about it whilst we listen to this from Tyler.

0: Tyler West and Chloe Burrows hanging out with you this morning. Here on Kiss Breakfast, shout out to Liam in Manchester. He says, you've got to big up England, but you've also got to make sure you boo the other team somehow. Ha ha ha ha ha.
1: All right,
0: yeah, us creating this World Cup football
2: chant. I like your laugh.
0: Maybe we'll just add the ha ha ha ha in. That's it. Maybe that's the way.
2: Yeah, got it. You could score yourself some life-changing cash this Friday or make me a winner. £750,000 could be all yours. And you could book a first-class ticket to the football. You could be there live and direct. Or you could spend it on a big TV to watch it at home. Up to you. Yeah. I don't mind. Enter the draw today and you could be a winner this Friday.
0: Absolutely. 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
0: 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Calvin Harris and Jazzy. 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
19: Right, in London, the tunes are running fine at the minute. The M25 has long delays anti-clockwise from Junction 24 with congestion back to Junction 27. In Kent, there's heavy traffic on the M20 coastbound after Junction 3, and in the West Midlands, the M6 southbound is partially blocked around Junction 7, causing slow traffic. It's thundery showers and highs of 17 in London. Highs of 15 in Birmingham.
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0: that's Illegal playing on Kiss Breakfast with Tyler West and Chloe Burrows for your Wednesday morning, 8:24 in the morning. And we haven't given up our mission to influence England at the World Cup.
1: No.
0: We're still on the way there. We're still coming
1: we
0: up with an
1: be
0: idea.
1: There.
0: Because we've decided to come up with an official chant. Now, this official chant will be said from all of the stadiums that England perform in, right? Yeah. I mean, all the pubs. It's going to go absolutely crazy. But we have come to the decision that the best chants do come unexpectedly.
1: Yeah, they do.
0: It needs to sort of
1: it's got to come off the dome. It's got to be come passion naturally. In the moment.
0: Yeah. And it's got to be know. It's got to be something quite punchy.
1: Yeah.
0: It's got to be relevant.
1: Rhyming.
0: It's got to be rhyming.
1: Yeah.
0: So I'm going to kick off with the first line right now.
1: All right.
0: Okay, just
1: we'll
0: off
1: we'll
0: the top of the dome.
1: Back to back.
0: The first thing that just comes to my mind, right? Let me just think. Don't make me laugh. Okay. Go on, Kane.
1: What on earth? That is rubbish.
0: Go on, all right. What do you mean? That's an opening line.
1: I was thinking like, we're from England. We love beef Wellington. Gonna get load goals from Duke Bellingham.
0: Yeah! Gravy.
2: Yeah.
1: You're not.
0: I'm giving words. What do you mean? Why did you only take the shout out Bellingham?
1: Why did you want to shout Bellingham? Are you blind, sir?
0: Kane. We got Rashford. We got Kane.
1: Right.
0: You know what? We're diabolical at this. Maybe, right, say the first line again, Chloe. What was that?
1: We're from England. We love beef Wellington.
0: Okay, great. That's the opening line of our chant. Yeah?
1: I don't even like it. I hate mushrooms, man.
0: Okay. Okay, this is it. This is diabolical. We need your help, okay?
1: Pretty poor.
0: Send us a line and we'll work it into the chant. All you need to do
1: is the first two
0: just
1: bars.
0: WhatsApp us one line. Don't get greedy and start sending us verses, right? We don't need verses.
1: We need a simple rhyming couplet.
0: A rhyming couplet. Yeah. That's what we were requesting, all right? Jump on the WhatsApp this morning. 03-448-112-233. You've got to do better than We're From England and We Love Beef Wellington.
1: Loads of goals from Jude Bellingham. It's a bit more bouncy.
0: Bellingham. We're going with that.
1: We're going to win. That's what I'm telling.
0: Okay, that bit was good. Okay, 03-448-112-233 on the WhatsApp. Let us cook over here.
1: That's good.
0: It's Calvin Harris and Jazzy.

0: Rihanna, Drake, it's Work, playing on Kiss Breakfast with Tyler West and Chloe Burrows. And we're very, very excited for the World Cup over here, okay?
1: So excited.
0: But we've made it our mission to get a chant, an official chant,
1: yeah,
0: be sung so it can be over there for everybody to hear, basically, and give England all the good luck in the world.
1: Yeah.
0: And I mean, that's it. This
1: it's
0: is what we're doing.
1: Do.
0: It's what we
1: it's
0: do.
1: Just what we
0: just
1: do.
0: Create it, Chloe. This is what we do.
1: We got the first line. No, we got two.
0: No. Yeah, what was the
1: first second? Bars Go are. On. We're from England. We love beef welling. Earn loads of goals from Jubilee.
0: Nice. Now we've got Gemma in Dorset who submitted. This can go in the next part. With Chloe on Kiss in the morning light, if she was playing, England would score more. I was just going to say.
2: Can I add something in there? Can you say through the night or tonight, because all the games are at night?
1: Or we can say Trudy night.
0: Trudy night. Trudy night. Okay, fine. We can edit that one.
1: So
0: we can
1: funny.
0: Edit that one. And then Will has submitted a line as well. Will said, meat pie, sausage roll. England's going to score a goal.
1: Yeah.
0: Get up there. Go on, nice one. Nice one.
1: We need more. We need more.
0: All
1: right, so we've got Jodie and Stevenage on the phone.
0: Morning, Jodie.
3: Hello, morning.
1: Morning. Right, give us bars. What have you got for us?
3: We've got, this is from me and my two daughters who are in the car listening.
0: Yeah.
3: We've got, we're from England, we're awfully nice. It's not over, we've got Declan Rice.
0: Declan Rice! Yes. Hey,
1: Rice,
0: we'll take that.
1: Baby.
0: Right, that is in the chart. Thank you so much, Jones.
1: Thank
0: you. This is good, man. It's going to be
1: it. I don't know if we've got the syllables right.
0: No, we need to, and it can't be too long as well. We're looking like 16 bars
1: at
0: the moment.
1: Chloe on Kiss in the morning
0: I think that was the worst line, isn't it, to be fair? I don't know. We'll think about it, right? We've got Fergie and Ludacris to play you next.
4: 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Yeah! 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

0: 5G Plus on EE, and others, not so much. Those who can download a kid's film while boarding a plane, or those who can't. 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
3: Right, in London, the tubes are running fine at the minute. The M25 has long delays anti-clockwise from Junction 24, congestion back to Junction 27. In Kent, there's heavy traffic on the M20 coastbound after Junction 3. And in the West Midlands, the M6 southbound is partially blocked around Junction 7, causing slow traffic. It's thundery showers and highs of 17 in London. The same in Southend today.
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0: it's Glamorous on Kiss Breakfast. You're hanging out with Tyler West and Chloe Burrows this morning. And this is escalated. It is very much escalated. We're obviously excited
1: for the
0: World Cup.
1: I don't know, because I'm not on the way to America right now. I'd say it's de-escalated.
0: It's de-escalated, but then escalated in a way that we didn't think that was going to happen.
1: Nice.
0: Right? We thought, all right, we could get Chloe to the World Cup. That's not happening, all right? So we've decided we're going to come up with a chant instead.
1: Oh, my God.
0: And get
1: everybody. That's what I want.
0: All the England fans to say it and just bring England the good luck, all right? We're going to get it in the pubs, get your mates singing it, get it all the way to the USA, Canada and Mexico in the actual World Cup game. So we started with the line. What was the line, Chloe?
1: We're from England, we love beef well in
0: Nice.
1: The girls from Jubelling.
0: See where you went there. Then we had some submissions, right? We had Will say a meat pie, sausage roll, England's going to score a goal.
1: I don't know if the vibe is matching with my bars, though.
0: Don't know. But listen, we've made a chant, all right? And we think that we can use it to scare the Americans. That's how we're going to do it, all right? Because your chant needs to be powerful. So here it is. We call it Wellington for now.
1: Okay.
0: Working title.
2: We from England. We love beef Wellington. Loads of goals from. One, two, three, Bellingham.
3: Yeah.
2: We're going to win.
0: Right. Wait for it.

0: Taylor surprise.
1: Oh my god, I can see that at the pub. I can see.
0: You can literally see the whole
1: pub. The pub, all the pints going everywhere.
0: And then that happens, and then it's just like, what? Get in there! And then you'd be winning. It could be like. Chloe, you did that. If England win the World Cup, it's thanks to you and your beef Wellington.
1: Honestly, what more do I need to do for England football as a whole? I'm done now.
0: You can retire.
1: Thank you.
0: You can absolutely retire. Right, here's music from Samba. This is Homewrecker playing here on Kiss Breakfast. Good morning.

0: Justin Bieber, it's Daisy's On Kiss Breakfast here with Tyler West and Chloe Burrows this morning.
1: Good morning. I feel pumped after that song.
0: I'm glad. I'm pumped, but I'm also nervous because we got UFC champion Tom Aspinall joining us in the studio.
1: Let's play him my song.
0: I might fight him.
1: Tyler, is that a good idea?
0: I don't know. A UFC champion. I reckon I could have him.
1: I don't know. You're not good luck, King. I'm there for you.
0: I'm pumped up after that chant, so we'll see what happens. He's joining us on Kiss Breakfast next. Plus, we've got music from Ray. Kiss!
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0: 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Aileen, what's going on?
7: To Belfast, first, where masked men have burned families out of their homes during a night of violence. It's been called outright thuggery by Northern Ireland's First Minister. Anti-immigration protests were sparked by a knife attack in the north of the city on Monday. A Sudanese man will appear in court later charged with attempted murder. We're hearing from Isabel next this morning.
3: As someone who's been in that situation, I can assure you that people will be much happier at being alive with a broken rib than being dead without.
7: Well, she's speaking to Kiss to call for more people to learn CPR after her life was saved when she had a sudden cardiac arrest at just 21. She collapsed in the shower at uni but survived thanks to quick-thinking friends and staff who used CPR and a defibrillator.
3: What this experience showed me that you never think it's going to be you until it is, and I'm just very grateful for the people that were around me at the time, those first responders, because they are the reason that I'm here today.
7: It's costing us way more to eat healthily compared to 10 years ago. The difference in price between junk food and healthier options means some families are spending almost all of their disposable income on trying to give the recommended diet. And it is the playoffs for England's women if they want to reach the World Cup. The Lionesses beat Ukraine 3-0 last night, but Spain beat them to automatic qualification. Keep up to date with everything Kiss. Just find us on socials. I'm Aileen O'Sullivan.
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0: Wednesday morning!
1: Oh, it's a whimsical day, or is it?
0: Don't know. UFC champion Tom Aspinall's about to join us.

0: That's Molly, Skilly Bang, Shensia and Silent Addy. We'll Shake It to the Max playing here on Kiss Breakfast. You're with Tyler West and Chloe Burrows, and we are joined. Let's give a very, really, really warm welcome right now to MMA legend. He's 6'5". He's absolutely massive. He's just walked into the room, right? It's the heavyweight UFC champion, Tom Aspinall in the building.
1: Oh, thank you, thank you.
0: This is it, man. This is it.
2: Welcome.
0: Welcome. So you have got a brand new podcast.
1: I do,
0: yes. You've got a brand new podcast, all right? It's called The Inner Game, talking about what it's like to be performing at the very, very top. How many secrets can we expect for you to be sharing on there, man?
1: Not too many secrets from me, to be honest. It's more about secrets for other people.
0: Okay.
1: It's a podcast that's actually away from MMA because, believe it or not, I spend most of my time with professional cage fighters. So yeah. It's nice to...
2: other hobbies.
1: Yeah, other successful people, how they're working, the mindset and all the rest of it. It's been pretty interesting. It's been good.
0: Oh, that's sick,
2: oh,
0: man.
2: Good. That's it. It's Wednesday today here on Kiss Breakfast. We call it Whimsical Wednesday.
1: Mm-hmm. What does that mean?
2: You're not familiar with whimsy. It's just like adding a little into your day.
0: A little bit of that.
1: Oh, yeah?
0: A little bit of whimsy. Right.
2: You know, like, what's whimsy? Like candles around your bar. Do you do anything like that?
0: You don't strike me as a candle goer.
1: No.
2: It's not. We've podcast is called The Inner Game. Do you play any games on your phone?
0: Do you play any games?
1: I'm not really much of a gamer. I got kids, so I play a couple of games with the kids. Yeah. But yeah, I'm not a massive gamer, to be honest.
2: And that's right. Okay.
0: Yeah. Yeah. I mean, how do you wind down at the end of your day then? Because that would be your Whimsical Wednesday.
1: Yeah, a bit of Netflix.
0: Little bit of Netflix. Until Whimsical Wednesday. Yeah.
2: Nice.
0: All right, that's nice. That's very nice, man. I feel like I'm nervous speaking to a champion right now. I feel like I'm looking at it and I'm like, right, he's massive, Chloe. He's massive. You know, when I was like, before you gave him, I was like, a UFC champion, I reckon I could probably maybe give him a run for his money. Absolutely not.
2: I don't know why I thought that.
0: I had too much coffee. There has been some competitive back and forth between you and Dwayne The Rock Johnson, though. He's a legend, right? He's a legend. We might not see a crossover happening anytime soon, but what is the message that you want to give him this year? Dwayne The Rock Johnson, if you were to look him in the eyes and give him a message right now, what would it be?
1: I do not have a message for The Rock. I feel like he should be giving me the message. He's like older and wiser, way more successful than me.
0: I think
1: he should be giving me the message.
2: That was really sweet.
0: Do you know, we'll probably be chatting to him about the new Moana stuff.
2: Yeah.
0: So we can just say that. Have you got a message for Tom? And then we can just send it over to
1: him.
0: Let me know.
1: Yeah,
0: we can send it over.
2: I've read that you need to consume 6,000 calories a day. Can you walk me through what a cheat day looks like?
1: Cheat days involve like a lot of pizza.
2: Pizza?
1: A lot. I absolutely love pizza, you know.
2: What's your favourite topping?
1: It never misses, does it?
0: No.
1: It just doesn't miss. I like a bit of pepperoni, just keep it basic, do you know what I mean?
2: It's so
1: good. It just doesn't miss. I just absolutely love pizza, yeah.
2: How many have you had in one sitting?
1: I've done 3 12-inch pizzas back to back. Yeah.
0: You've taken three 12-inches?
1: Yep, I can do that.
0: That's,
1: no problem.
0: That's
2: I'm kind
0: insane.
2: Of jealous. I'd love to do that.
0: And then do you not go like into a food coma after and start regretting it?
1: Yeah, I usually just like hate myself for a couple of days.
2: Nice,
1: But that's what happens after a fight. It's like I do the fight, I have like 20 beers, 3 pizzas, and then just hate
2: lay
1: myself.
2: Down.
1: Yeah, just hate
0: sounds
1: myself.
0: Sounds like a solid Saturday night, to be fair, doesn't it? It really does. It really does. Mate, that's a motive. You're a Man City fan, right?
1: I am, but I'm a bit of a casual, to be honest.
0: You're a casual
1: fan?
0: Yeah,
1: a bit of a casual.
0: I mean, it's coming up to the World Cup. I mean, is there anybody from Man City on the England squad that you're absolutely rooting for that's going to be England's MVP?
1: I heard that Phil Foden's not made it. Is that right?
0: I don't think he has.
1: Why is Foden not on there?
2: I know.
1: He's the boy. What's going on?
2: Even Maguire, like Gibbs White, interested to see them play.
0: Yeah, there's a lot going on. I mean, so that's who you would have been back
1: I'm pulling for Phil Foden.
0: Oh, right.
1: Yeah, I want Phil Foden on there.
0: Yeah, and what Tom says goes. All right, that's it. That is it. Now, you are the current UFC champion, right? First of all, congratulations
1: from us here
0: at Kiss Breakfast. And you don't break easily to be the UFC champion. You can't break easily, right? But we think here on Kiss Breakfast Live this morning...
2: I don't want to do this.
0: We can get you to crack.
1: Oh, go on. What with?
0: Okay, right? No, are you ready to find out? Can you stick around and find out?
1: I'll stick around.
0: All right, amazing. Here's Kygo and Ava Max first. Chloe, back me with this, all right?

0: Kygo and Ava Max, it's whatever, on Kiss Breakfast, 11 minutes past 9 on Wednesday the 10th of June. You were Tyler West and Chloe Boris, and we are joined on Kiss Breakfast by the UFC champion, Tom Aspinall, everyone. Come on. Tom, you are completely unbreakable, right, to be a UFC champion.
1: I don't know, we'll see.
0: Okay, right. So you face the toughest men in the UK, all around the world, but me and Chloe are going to try and break you this morning here on the show, okay? We're going to put you through it. Right, if you show any kind of emotion on your face, then you've cracked. Okay, that's the only rule of what's about to happen. Tom Aspinall, are you ready?
1: I'm ready.
0: Okay.
2: Okay. Take it away. Phase one. What was your fastest fight time in your whole UFC career?
3: Is this the thing that's supposed to break me?
4: No, just...
2: It's coming.
3: Okay.
2: Oh my God, I don't want to play this game.
0: Come on, just play it. It's fine. It's just a little chat.
2: Yeah, what's the fastest time? Yeah. Don't you have a record?
3: 45 seconds, I think.
2: Is that it?
3: That's it.
2: Is it not maybe faster?
3: It might be.
2: Do you get really annoyed when people confuse you with Tom Grennan?
3: It's never happened.
0: He's not even cracking.
2: He doesn't even
0: care. He's not even cracking. He's just looking at you in the
2: face. I am sweating.
0: Okay, great. Right, this is phase two. We've got a lovely clip to play you of producer Potts over there. She took her dog for a walk in the park. Listen to this and just basically just tell us what's happening.
3: There's a dog barking. There's a human making a dog noise.
0: Okay. It was actually her dog being sick.
3: Oh, was it actually?
0: Yeah.
3: Wow.
2: Yes.
0: Wow, he didn't even crack.
2: Right, phase three. This is the nail in the coffin, I think. Our producer, Astrido, she loves to play the harmonica, okay? She's still getting the hang of it, but we thought you could just listen to the sweet, sweet sounds of Astrido.
3: Are you doing a rendition? Okay, look, what song you got?
5: This is just something I've been working on.
3: Okay. That's impressive. Yeah, well done. I enjoyed that.
2: Is that your next walkout song?
3: I wouldn't go that far, but I did enjoy it.
0: He did it great! What's happening right now? This is it. Okay, you didn't crack, man. Your face didn't crack once.
3: I'm a miserable guy. You've got to do more than that.
0: You're locked in. You're focused.
2: It was a strange few minutes.
3: I enjoyed it. I really liked that, actually. I want to travel more than that myself.
0: See, now he's smiling. That's Astrido. Well done. You and your harmonica. Never fails,
2: nice
0: all right?
2: You.
0: Bro, honestly, thank you so much for popping into Kiss Breakfast this morning.
3: Thanks,
0: it's good to have
3: me.
0: You around it. You got your belt on you as well. We're going to hold that and try it on and do like a whole photo shoot. The first episode of Tom's brand new podcast, The Inner Game, is out on the 25th of June on the Rayo app or wherever you get your podcast. Thank you so much, Tom Aspinall.
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0: set done this morning.
1: Oh, jealous. I need to do that. Is it? This Friday, your life could completely change, okay? £750,000 could be all yours. Let me repeat that. 750K could be in your bank account Friday evening. So whatever plans you had this weekend, scrap that. It's a first-class flight out of it. Oh, no, it's heatwave. Go to hire out a pub garden. Anyways, do whatever you want. It's your money. Enter the draw today to get all of that cash this Friday.
0: Imagine just hiring out a whole pub garden. It's a dangerous combination, isn't it? It's good, man.
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0: In London, there's a good service on all tube lines currently. The M25 has long delays anti-clockwise starting just before Junction 24. In the West Midlands, the M6 southbound is partially blocked. That's from Junction 7. And in Cambridgeshire, the M11 northbound is heavy traffic at Junction 11. It's thundery showers and highs of 17 in London today. Light rain and highs of 16 in Plymouth.
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0: Man I Need on Kiss Breakfast. You're with Tyler West and Chloe Burrows, and it's time for our favourite game in the world. Chloe, what's it called?
1: Fill My Hole!
0: Yeah, baby! This is it. Welcome. If you are new here, trust me, this is where you're about to have a proper laugh, all right? It's a silly game.
1: It's just a silly little game. You want to have some fun.
0: Exactly. It's putting a smile on people's faces, all right? Jump on the WhatsApp if you want to step up to the mark this morning. 03 448 1111.

0: Here's how it goes, right? You've got three headlines with a hole to fill. 1 point for the correct answer. 2 points for an answer that just really, really makes us laugh.
1: And good news for you, we're in silly, goofy moods today, so it's not going to be hard.
0: You could be winning on a Wednesday, all right? If you want to step up to the mark, we need someone to play this morning. 03-448-112-23. Jump on the WhatsApp. We're back with music from Shana Paul.
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9: In London, there's a good service on the tubes at the moment. In the West Midlands, the M6 southbound is partially blocked from Junction 7. In Staffordshire, the A5 westbound is blocked with queuing traffic from the M6 toll. And in Cambridgeshire, the M11 northbound is heavier than normal traffic starting at Junction 11. It's thundery showers and highs of 17 in London today. Light rain and highs of 16 in Oxford.
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0: And Keisha Cole, give it up to me on Kiss Breakfast. You were Tyler West and Chloe Burrows, and it's time to play our favourite game in the whole wide world. What's it called, Chloe?
1: Fill my hole.
0: Here to fill our hole today is Mez the Beautician in Nottingham,
1: yes,
0: everyone. Good morning, Mez.
2: Hi, guys. Good morning.
0: Right, so you got to sing it loud and proud to kickstart the game, all right? Otherwise, we can't play.
2: Okay.
0: It's illegal otherwise. Right, here we go. 3, 2, 1.
1: Say home!
0: Say home!
1: Yes!
0: That was carnage.
1: Loud and clear.
0: The fact, Miz, the fact you tried to go a cappella without us was great.
2: Oh, yeah.
0: I love that energy this morning.
2: Yeah.
0: Okay, listen, this is how it works. You've got three headlines with a hole to fill. 1 point for the correct answer, 2 points for an answer that really, really makes us laugh. The pressure is on, Miz, because you got to beat Brody.
2: Okay.
0: Brody's got 4 points, all right?
1: You've got this.
0: Get more than four, you go top. Here we go.
1: Right, Donald Trump is going viral for looking like...
0: Ho!
2: Jennifer Lopez.
0: I can never, you know.
1: That's good, man.
0: Give me 2 points because we laugh. The correct answer is a buffalo in Bangladesh.
1: What? No one was ever going to guess that.
0: No one was going to guess it. So, yeah, good you got
1: that
0: 2 points.
1: That was a trick question, that one.
0: Trick question.
2: That was.
0: Next one.
1: Right, second one. Emily Attack bans at wedding.
2: Briefcases.
1: That was good.
2: A little in between us.
1: Yes, if you know, you know. That was good.
0: That's another 2 points. That's kids. You are on a roll. You are flying, man. Here we go. Final one now. This is it.
1: Right.
2: Okay.
1: A woman spends 15 days climbing Everest to...
0: Ho!
2: Prove a man wrong.
1: I wish that was right, man.
0: What are we saying?
1: Did you laugh?
0: He's
1: laughing! There you go.
0: Okay, the correct answer was wave pride flag. But hey, listen, you've got a full house, man! You did it! Come on! Mez, that's incredible. You got 6 points. That means you're top of the leaderboard.
1: Congrats.
2: Amazing.
0: For this week. That's incredible. That's incredible. How are you feeling with that champion crown on your head?
2: Yeah, I feel amazing,
1: Good.
0: You're ready to go into the second half of this week as a champ. Thank you so much for getting involved, Mez.
1: Thanks,
0: take care.
2: Thank you for having me.
0: Right, you can WhatsApp us to play tomorrow for the final time this week. And try and join Mez at the top of that leaderboard. If you fancy playing Fill My Hole, then WhatsApp us right now. 03-448-112-23. 03-448-112-23. We'll get you on to play Fill My Hole tomorrow. Right now, Olivia Rodrigo. This is Drop Dead.

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1: The ultimate stag do tune.
0: Gunner and Burna Boy, WGFB. On Kiss Breakfast, you with Tyler West and Chloe Boris. 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Jordan Lee's in the building. And he's in a strong vest. Yes. He's a gym goer.
2: Guns out.
0: Get the guns out. It's a gun show. 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
20: Well, masked protesters who've attacked homes and torched cars are being condemned as disgusting cowards by Northern Ireland's First Minister. A stabbing in North Belfast on Monday has triggered anti-immigration unrest. Police have charged a Sudanese man who's due in court today, accused of attempted murder. We've been asking a question on Kiss this morning. Would you know what to do to save a life?
21: Seconds really do matter in these kind of situations.
20: That is Isabel. She's been telling us today about how CPR training saved her after she had a sudden cardiac arrest when she was just 21. She was at uni when it happened, and thanks to her best friend and staff at her college, they used CPR and a defibrillator and saved her. She told us more people need to learn to know how.
21: The average wait time for an ambulance is about 7 minutes. So that's 7 minutes that you need to be ready to step in and help until the professionals can take over.
20: There's a warning today about how much more expensive it is if you are trying to eat healthily. A charity reckons the difference in price between the most and least healthy foods is the widest it's been in more than 10 years. And after all the rain we've been having, it looks like things are finally going to be hotting up again. It could get up to 30 degrees in England this weekend, just 2 weeks after a record-breaking heatwave. Keep up to date with everything Kiss. Just find us on socials. I'm Aileen O'Sullivan.
19: Let me get you that sweet release.

That's how we're starting. Post Malone, 21 Savage, Rockstar. Welcome to Kiss, 10 past 10. And like Tyler and Chloe said, all I've got to do is keep the vibes moving, okay? I will do that. Cardinal Official and Akon taking you back. It's

boy, that's the soundtrack for when this sun finally comes back to our life. Because if you've seen, if you checked the weather app, Kiss, you need to be doing it right now. I'm seeing 26, I'm seeing 27, I'm seeing a possible 28 and a 29 if you were lucky. And Kiss is the perfect soundtrack to it, like this. So stay tuned. I'm going to keep the bangers coming. I need some sunny energy. So BB Rex and Dua Lipa are going to help it. And you just hold out the hope, babes. It's coming back.

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Kiss with Rollerblades on. That's what it feels like with Dua Lipa and Levitating. Playing on a Wednesday morning. Ray's on the way. First, Bebe Rexha, who asked fans to bring her items that represent being a dirty blonde to her meet and greet in London, because her new album's called that. Mine would just literally be a bottle of peroxide and my terrible hair. It's awful. New Religion now. Kiss.

0: Queen in a second.
1: First, money's on the mind, mate. Kiss.
0: Shall I make a little pun? Shall I do it? Shall I do it?
1: Yeah, fine. Score yourself some life-changing cash this Friday on Make Me A Winner. Now, I'm not going to do that again. But listen, £750,000 is up for grabs, and that's serious cash. 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Calls are charged at the standard rate. It's over 18s only. Lines are closing at 5 p.m. this Friday. And then you've just got to answer your phone. Pick it up. You will bag yourself £750,000. £750K in your bank by Friday night. So drinks on you. A lot more is on you, probably. Text win to 64100 right now. Good luck.
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It sounds like a British banger, but Disco Line Sinatra, fully American, No Break Boys, playing on Kiss. I was very much enjoying Zara Larsson trying Quavers for the first time on social. Check that out. She's like, it's quite nice. And I'm like, no, you're lying here.

I got drive, I don't need a car. Money really all that we fiendin' for. I'm doing things they ain't seen before. Bands ain't dumb, but extreme is all. I'm a demon lord. Fall off what? I ain't seen the horse. Called your bluff, better cite the source. Fame ain't something that I need no more.

playing on Kiss. She did a mashup of No Scrubs and 1,000 Miles recently. 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
1: You know that fresh new track? The one you didn't see coming, but now you've got it on repeat. And it soundtracks your summer. Every link up, late.

Not to wish away summer, but like Halloween. Disturbia, come on, it's on Kiss Anthems. Welcome in, you're getting half an hour. Uninterrupted back-to-back bangers. Mia's already locked in on WhatsApp, 03-448-11-2233. Halfway through the week, just running on these bangers and determination at this point. I love that. Dylan and Kai are here as well. Ariane in Banbury, supposed to be doing a quick food shop. Southampton sat at the car park for two songs already. Kiss Anthems kind of does that too, doesn't it? Nadia and Summer, both working from home right now in the flat. The kitchen is now their main office. God bless you. Get a water cooler. What a water cooler. You know when adults talk about water coolers as if they were the best thing ever? Suck it off. David Guetta, see ya, playing on

I'm in heaven. 20 past 11 and you're getting bangers like this. How dare you? I'm loving it. I'm loving it. My name is Jordan Lee. Welcome into Kiss Anthems. If you are brand new here, yeah, it's like whiplash, isn't it? It's beautiful though. James is working from home in Clapham. This is brilliant. Joined like a massive like corporate meeting at work on his laptop. And he just had a bowl of cereal and he was in his pyjamas. 10 out of 10 for that. Emily's in Manchester. Tom and the lads at the garage in Croydon. Jess and Daniel, I see you at Bristol's, home of Sophie. I just found a £10 note in her back pocket. Oi, oi, that's a Wednesday. That's a beautiful sign for the rest of the day, right? And so is this. Alesso, Tubelo and Heroes. Kiss Anthems is going off.

here in Timberland in your ear. Oh. Until Wednesday. That's how we do it on Kiss Anthems. Back tomorrow from 11 a.m. Big up to Katie, Ryan and Megan, your last shouts for today. Megan also already booked her tickets for Kiss 3 on Blackheath. Thank you so much, Megan. Thank you. You need to get yours sorted. We are back with Subway Saturday 25th of July, going bigger than ever. Four huge stages, history bingo, which I am so excited for. There's ball pits, bouncy castles, loads more, and that lineup: Miss Dynamite, Joel Corry, Todd Terry, Kevin Little, Damage, loads more. You haven't got any plans sorted yet for the 25th of July, and if you're getting married or something, sack that off. Playkiss.com. Here's Tiny.

Oh, she can do that in real life. You've seen the clips, it's unreal. Midnight Sun playing on Kiss. Joe and Haven on the way.

0: 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It's over 18s only. Those lines are closing at 5 p.m. this Friday. Answer your phone and you will win 750K. Every penny of that paid straight into your bank after that call. So this weekend, whatever is in store for you, you can level up, you can make it VIP, VVIP, or completely get rid of all of it and start again. Your parents are coming around this weekend. 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

And I run, I've literally lost track of time. The World Cup's at some point this week, isn't it? And I'm getting well excited for all the songs on the album to come out. That's my touch point. And also Scotland being in the World Cup. Come on, ya boys. I am Scottish, I'm allowed to do that. Right, let's do this. Alex Warren and...

0: It's just fit guys with their top off and Joel Corey is on that all the time. Boy, put a t-shirt on. Heading home with M&EK, dropping on Kiss. It is Jordan Lee. I was just chatting about the footy, the football, lads. I was chatting about the music on the football because Shakira has done another song for the World Cup. And this is madness. She is performing beneath the pyramids of Giza. How does this happen? She is going to be performing in one of the most iconic places of all time. And do you think that she... Oh, do you know what? She's going to raise the dead, isn't she? Her effect on the world is going to be to raise the dead. Waka waka, it's going to come back. Do you know what I mean? Most iconic place to perform in London. I'll have a think. I'll get back to you.
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No joke, this is my mum's favourite song. I picked her up from a party once and she was like, can you put that Snoop Dogg on? I was like, what is going on, mum? What are you doing? Drop It Like It's Hot, playing it on Kiss. Speaking of Snoop as well, he's just started a new Instagram account for his new dog. And usually that would make me go, delete your account. But it's Snoop Dogg and he's allowed to do that. And it's also in the name, isn't it? K-pop Demon Hunters in a sec. First, Dominic Fike, let's go.

0: Don't.
1: I'm moaning. I can't believe it. Ariana's on Kiss, and it is official that her and Ethan Slater have split up after 3 years. They met on Wicked, which is kind of so romantic and so beautiful and so fairy tale. And no more at all. Grande currently on her Eternal Sunshine tour, and she's got Petal coming out, and she's going to be in the UK. I really feel that she might be in this era next. She needs to rewrite it like every time she gets an X. That would be iconic. Do a 2026 version, please. Let's get on Tame Impala and do the peep after this.
2: 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Here we go. Lunchtime.

0: 4. Tomorrow morning, the footy is kicking off for real. Jordan Lee is going to be here taking over lad duties.
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16: Squishmallow squad, get us underway. 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Here comes Gordon. It's a goal!
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0: Ed Sheeran would be wicked to watch the football with, I'm just saying. Shibbers playing on Kiss. You will never guess what made Tyler say you've taken 3 12-inches this morning on Kiss Breakfast to UFC champion Tom Aspinall.
1: I absolutely love pizza, you know.
2: How many have you had in one sitting?
1: I've done 3 12-inch pizzas back to back.
0: You've taken 3 12-inches?
1: Yep, I can do that.
2: That's I'm kind insane. Of jealous.
0: 3 12-inches. I'm also very jealous, Chloe. Chloe's back in the morning and I am going to be joining her on Kiss Breakfast, so don't be missing it.

about artists that slightly sing in a British accent. Lily Allen, Ray does it a bit, and Bastille's just smashed it with Happier on Kiss. Kiss. Do you know what? If I had 750,000, I'd get like a full-on drum scenario. Like, I get people to walk around with me playing drums, so I'd feel really epic. What are you going to do with 750K? You can win that cash this Friday. 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It's over 18s only. The lines are closing at 5 p.m. on Friday. You've just got to pick up your phone and you will win £750,000 and every penny of that in your bank account on a Friday. So what are you doing this weekend? You're going to level it up with £750,000. Text right now the word win to 64100.

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0: I love dance records when like the producers and the artist names are like banging. Another 54 Ultra. Come on. Talk to you, playing on Kiss. Somebody to play now. Who's been chatting about his fans being his only friends.
1: Just sitting here alone on a Friday night. No girlfriend, no friends. 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
0: It's kind of a parasocial relationship, that, isn't it? 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

0: 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Kiss.
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start of the show. Obviously, she's got a new tune out, which is going to be featured in the film next Friday. I actually can't wait. I feel like I get emotional about Toy Story because the first ever movie came out the same year I was born. So it's like genuinely legit grew up with Toy Story. Don't know how I feel about the fifth one, though, being the fact that all the toys are being

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0: Is Kiss. 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And I'm talking all your favourite old school and anthem DJs and artists. Miss Dynamite T, she's rocking up. Joel Corry, Kevin Little, Turn Me On in the Flesh. It is happening. So if you want to come and join us, maybe you haven't got any festivals in the diary yet, and you know, the sun's creeping out again. Let's get something booked and make it Kistery on Blackheath. You can get your tickets right now. 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

Yeah, same. I love hearing about the money of all these things because she has spent an absolute fortune on my wedding. I'm talking, she's booked Elton John to sing her down the aisle, and even like down to the wedding gifts for guests, they were like thousands and thousands of pounds in itself. Oh my God, give me Dua Lipa can of money. Technically, we could do that for you on Friday. Have you heard about the cash up for grabs? £750,000. If you're in the market to get married, that'll put, you know, a couple of quid behind the bar. Details on Make Me a Winner. 750,000. Come

0: love to top up your bank account Friday with £750,000 if you're up for it. I'm saying I like it's coming out of my bank account. It definitely isn't. My boss wants to give it away, though. £750,000. We're doing this left, right, and centre. I want you to be the next winner because I know you absolutely deserve to have your life change right now. Remember this moment of you entering and then remember me for letting you know about it. 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Got to be over 18 to play, and lines close Friday, 5 p.m. on the dot. So if you want to see £750,000 in your bank account, text the word WIN to 64100. 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

0: So if you want to spend 5 minutes doing anything other than work, I encourage you to Google Ariana Grande, because when you do, Petals fall. To celebrate her upcoming album, Petal. Love what you've done there. Do you know what? I am locked in. I am ready to go for her tour, because seeing all these videos, I've got FOMO so bad. And I'm going. I mean, I've got the worst seats in the venue. I'm literally in the gods at the back. Won't even be able to see her. She will be an ant in that building. However, I am so ready for it, and I'm so ready for the album. It's Kiss. Should we do probably one of the best tunes from any member from One Direction? Yeah. That's going to play on Kiss after 2. I'm not going to tell you what it is. You'll find out next. And Zara Larsson, her latest one's coming up as well.
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You tell me, to be honest, because I know next to nothing about football. However, do I want to get stuck in to come first? Yes, I do. Of course I do. So if you could

0: message me saying, Tatum, no, we can't rig the World Cup sweepstake for work.
1: What do you mean?
0: Not even for me. Come on. Because we've had so many people on WhatsApp with suggestions for me. Spain and France are the main contenders here. So manifest that for all of us if you're doing a sweepstake. 03-448-11-2233 is the KISS WhatsApp number. Even if it's just for a little Wednesday pick-me-up. Is your shift dragging its arse today? If it is, let me shout you out on the radio. 03-448-11-2233. And we got a pep in your step in the form of Super Bass. That's on KISS in 10.
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1: New Religion dropping on Kiss for you next. I don't know if this information is going to make you either cry. Your jaw is definitely going to hit the floor. Elon Musk is apparently set to be the first ever trillionaire, as in trill with a T. What? I don't even know the maths on that. What's a trillion? Hang on, we need to Google this. What equates to a trillionaire? Oh my God, that is a thousand billions. Giz some at this point. Giz a little bit of that. With all his businesses, Tesla, SpaceX, Twitter, all of it. Unbelievable. We could give you a fraction of that on Make Me a Winner. If that's going to make you feel better, £750,000, you'll be on your way to Elon Musk money in no time. You'll get you in the draw for that next. Let's give it a go.

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0: is Selena from Tamworth.
1: Hello.
0: I would like to give a shout out to Poppy, Kieran, Jimmy, all working hard at the Riftswood on a Wednesday afternoon. I just want to say, looking forward to the World Cup. Come on, England! Come on!
1: Come on, England! Let's go! Thank you for reaching out, Selena. Also, Jade on WhatsApp saying, Tatum, get me through my last hour of my shift. It's dragging its backside. That's what I said before. The tunes are hopefully helping. Do you know what I'm going to do for you before three? Calvin Harris, Rihanna. Do you remember their link up? It's a biggie and it's a goodie. It's on Kiss. After time.

0: new series of Celebrity Traitors is dropping. However, some tea on that. Jay Thirlwall got asked to do it recently. Turned it down.
1: The Traitors. I'm obsessed. I think it's one of the best TV shows of recent times. I was actually asked to do one, I think, recently, but I was doing the festival set, so I couldn't do it.
0: That is such a shame. Okay, Jade, we need to clear out your diary for 2026 because I need you to see you in The Traitors and I need to see you be a traitor 1,000,000%.
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0: afternoon, Tatum. Loving the Wednesday tunes. Currently counting down the minutes and the seconds to a 3 o'clock finish. Slowly, slowly, slowly getting to Friday.
1: Well, if my clock is correct, it sounds like to me that you've already finished, mate. Jealous, quite frankly. And this is what we're doing on Kiss. We're making it feel like a Friday with Avicii. Hey, brother, we're just here to make your shift go as quickly as physically possible. We've done it for Finlay, and let's do it with you now. We're new Tiny.

0: I guarantee this will be in your head for the rest of the day. Rent free, la dee da, daddy da, courtesy of Becky Hill. You got Kiss on. Thanks for having us on this afternoon. I don't know if you caught up with Tyler West, Chloe Burrows on Kiss Breakfast this morning, bringing back the urban Kiss-tionary. Essentially, if there's like phrases that you hear out and about and you're like, what does that even mean? We're going to figure it out together. And Holly in Essex came through with this.
1: Eat and chip.
2: Eat and chip. Well, I guess this all the time. 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
3: Eat and chip.
2: Tyler, you never ever guess. Just spit one out. Play the game.
3: Eat and chip. Is it like when someone's just literally coming round yours, they're going to have a quick bite and then they're going to bounce?
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1: You say it before, like, oh, we're going to go around there, let's eat and chip, but let's be quick, we need to bounce off.
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0: 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I'd say quick scram, but you know what? We're adding it to it. Kiss Breakfast, back when you wake up tomorrow. And if you want a dance banger, another dance banger coming through next.
4: 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Vibing through the afternoon with

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0: and we are just living in it at this point. I am loving seeing her absolutely thrive. And the fact that this tune has come back 11 years since it came out, by the way. And it's still a bop. Kiss here with new tunes and nostalgia, including 50 Cent. That's going to unlock some memories for you. And Dave Thames on Kiss.
1: Let's get the party started. See you at the bar, you was hardly talking. That's when I knew that your heart was scarring. Friends to lovers need a part to star in. Like, wait, babe, let me

0: two questions. Are you getting stuck into the footy tomorrow? And would you like some cash behind you to go out and celebrate? Not sure if England are going to win, but you know what? It's good to get stuck in anyway, right? Maybe actually with the money, £750,000 up for grabs on Friday, you could go to America to watch a couple of the games. 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

0: and his dog been booked to voice in the new Toy Story 5 movie.
1: I'm quite offended now that I've not been asked, because everybody else has.
0: Bad Bunny, he's playing a pizza. And Tyler is also playing an inflatable flamingo. She's got maybe one line in the film.
1: And a tune as well, to be fair.
0: It's going to be out next Friday, and I, for one, cannot wait. I said this earlier, it feels weird for me because I've, like, grown up with Toy Story and just seeing how it evolves.

0: film set. EastEnders apparently filming at Stansted Airport today. An actual Spider-Man. I don't know if it was Tom Holland in the costume or not, but Spider-Man filming at Wembley. Oh my God, get me in the background. I want to be an extra. We're getting you home from work with Nick on Kiss After Four. Bieber's playing next.
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Ray and Where Is My Husband on Kiss. I still can't nail that last bit of the song. Every time I'm in the studio, like, and I just can't do it. Shocking. Right, maybe I'll have better luck with this one. A proper tune from Calvin and Jazzy. This is Satisfied.

0: Neo and So Sick on Kiss. Right, Kistry on Blackheath with Subway. Back in London, Saturday the 25th of July. Ms. Dynamite, Joel Corry, Todd Terry, Kevin Little Damage and loads more. 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I will see you there. It is going to be a movie. Right, Tate McRae on the way. Plus Zara Larsson.
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17: The M25 clockwise. There's queuing traffic at junction 14 for Heathrow Airport. The A312, the Parkway southbound, that's closed between Northolt and Hayes. The M6 southbound, you've got severe delays with the road closed between junction 35 and 34. And the M6, the anti-clockwise, you've got very slow traffic between junction 17 and 15. Good news on the tubes, because we are all good.
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Ed Sheeran and Rudimental with Bloodstream on Kiss. Right, you might be having a tough Wednesday. Looking out the window, it's raining, thinking, bad enough of this. I can make your weekend, I can guarantee I can make your weekend a billion times better. £750,000 up for grabs. I have all the details for you after Kalani and Usher. And should or never...

Listen, mate, you want to score yourself some life-changing cash this Friday on Make Me a Winner. £750,000. Sounds like I'm making up figures. I am not. That is what is up for grabs. It could be yours. Last week's winner, Angie, became the happiest woman on earth when she got the call on holiday. 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You have to be over 18. And lines close at 5pm on Friday. 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Good luck.

Chanel on Kiss. 03-448-112-233. That is my number. Hello to Finn, who needs some motivation for the gym after work. Yeah, I've been there, Finn. I believe in you. Come on, let's get pumped. Come on, Finn. Let's go. Right, let's do Somber now and Home Wrecker on Kiss. I might do some press-ups.

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1: David Guetta and Akon with Sexy Chick on Kiss. David Guetta started his double residency at Ibiza at the start of this month. I mean, I feel like that's something that I need to experience at least once in my life on the bucket list. David Guetta in Ibiza. I'm gonna try and make it happen. Right, Disco Lines and Tinashe on the way. Stay there.
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10: Let's get the latest then. Here's Ellie.
11: There's going to be more police on the streets in Belfast after violence across the city last night saw families having to leave their homes because houses and cars were being set on fire. A stabbing on Monday triggered the unrest, with the victim losing an eye in the attack. A 30-year-old refugee from Sudan's been in court today. Now, it might still be ridiculously hard to book a driving test, but apparently more of us are passing when we do get one. The pass rate's the highest it's been for 5 years. Scotland fans have started travelling out to the US to see their side at the World Cup for the first time since the 90s. Kiss has been catching some supporters at Edinburgh Airport who can't wait.
12: Pretty excited going to the first game, so I think it's going to be pretty mental.
13: Oh, so excited. It's going to be amazing, isn't it?
14: Aye, absolutely buzzing. Can't believe we're here.
11: Their first game's against Haiti, kicking off early Sunday morning UK time. England's first match will be against Croatia next Wednesday. And it's confirmed the Brits are definitely going to be back in Manchester next year. In February, we saw the likes of Olivia Dean, Dave and Lola Young pick up awards, with the ceremony happening outside London for the first time ever. Keep up to date with everything KISS. Just find us on socials. I'm Ellie Kumar.

Becky Hill, and right here on Kiss. Right, this man, his tour arrives in the UK next week. Loads of people excited for that, including myself. It will be an incredible show. So good live. Bruno Mars. I might stand outside the stadium because I don't have a ticket. This is I Just Might on Kiss.

0: Me on Kiss. Right, the World Cup starts tomorrow, doesn't it? That has absolutely flown round and still, at the minute, doesn't necessarily feel real. But I know once it gets going, I'm going to be all in. But you can get yourself ready by checking out our brand new Kiss YouTube footy show, The Warm Up. It's hosted by Rosie and Molly Kamita, who are ex-pro footballers, and they also happen to be identical twins. And also on top of that, a couple of great girls. Just so funny, so down to earth, so cool. Guests so far have included Tom Aspinall and Professor Green, and get this, Beth Mead, Fran Kirby and Maisie Adam are still to come. All you have to do to enjoy it is search The Warm Up right now on the Kiss YouTube channel. Give it a watch. Get yourself World Cup ready. Right, Tame Impala and Jenny on the way.
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0: The A312, the Parkway southbound, is closed between North Holt and Hayes. The M25 clockwise, there's queuing traffic after Junction 16 with delays back to Junction 15. On the M6 southbound, the road's closed between Junction 35 and 34. And the M1 southbound, there's queuing traffic before Junction 15A with delays back to Junction 16. Good news on the tubes, we're still all good.
1: Nick Bright.

Give it up to me on Kiss. Right, I've got so much money to give away. £750,000. That could be yours. I've got all the details for you in a sec. But right now, this lady's been hanging out with Chloe and Tyler on Breakfast. Olivia Rodrigo and Drop Dead.

0: Right, score yourself truly life-changing cash this Friday on Make Me a Winner. What is the number? It's massive. Are you ready? £750,000 could be yours. Last week's winner, Angie. I mean, I loved hearing Angie win that money, not only because she became the happiest woman on earth, but also she was already on holiday. Like, imagine being on holiday, which is great as it is. You know, you might be on the balcony, having a nice beer or something, lovely drink. Then your phone rings, bang, you've just won £750,000. Right, come on, don't let fate pass you by. Enter the draw today and you could be joining the winning team this Friday. 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Calls are charged at the standard rate. You have to be over 18 and lines close on Friday at 5pm. Just answer your phone and you'll win £750,000. 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So for your chance to win, come on, text WIN to 64100. Good luck. Make me a winner.
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3: Don't miss Steven Spielberg's Disclosure Day in cinemas now.
4: The M6 southbound, the road's closed between junction 35 and 34 on the M1 southbound. That's partially blocked before junction 15A with queues back to junction 16. On the M25 clockwise, there's congestion at junction 23 with delays back to junction 22. And the M32 northbound, there's slow traffic with one lane blocked between Hambrook and junction 19. And we're all good on the tubes.
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0: Throwback from Rihanna and Pon the Replay on Kiss. Right, I want to sort your dinner out tonight thanks to our mates at KFC. 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Right, Dave and Thames on the way for you shortly. Also, Haven, stay there.
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0: Right, Ellie's here with the latest.
12: More police officers from all over the UK are being drafted in to stop any more violence in Belfast after houses and cars were set on fire last night across the city. Unrest was sparked after an attack on Monday. The victim lost an eye and is still in hospital. A refugee from Sudan's been in court today, charged with attempted murder. It's not getting any easier to book a driving test, but apparently more of us are passing them when we eventually get one. The DVLA say it's the highest pass rate they've seen in 5 years. Thousands of Scotland fans are on their way to the US now for the side's first World Cup appearance since the 90s. Their first match is against Haiti in Boston on Sunday. This fan at Glasgow Airport told Kiss packing for the trip was pretty easy.
13: Nah, just my kilt and six Scotland tops. No boxers.
12: Meanwhile, England's first game is against Croatia next Wednesday. And we know the Brits are definitely coming back to Manchester next year after the ceremony happened for the first time outside London this time. Olivia Dean, Dave and Lola Young were all winners back in February when it was at the Co-op Live. Keep up to date with everything Kiss. Just find us on socials. I'm Ellie Kumar.
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0: On Kiss. 6 o'clock then on your Wednesday, and if you're listening to this and you're still in work, we need to have words. I'm not happy with you. Right, Haven on the way. Dave and Thames first though.
2: Play. Let's get the party started. See you at the bar, you was hardly talking. That's when I knew that your heart was scarring. Friends to lovers need a part to star in. Like, wait, babe, let me

Olivia Dean and So Easy on Kiss at the O2 tomorrow night. So if you're heading down to that, enjoy. Right, something brand new for you now from his new album, Iceman. This is Janice, STFU.

0: Right, I'm sorting four of you out with a 50 quid KFC voucher to spend at KFC tonight. All you had to do was send me a WhatsApp. So let's pick out some winners, shall we? Hello to Richard. Head in for drinks with your mate Owen. Always end the night with a KFC. Done. Big up Richard and Owen. Hello to Brett. Just passed your driving test and going to celebrate with a takeaway. Nice one, Brett, on two counts. Big up Maz as well. He says, shout out to me for making it to the end of today. My long birthday weekend starts right now. Happy birthday, Maz. And big up Kerry, who just got an interview for a job. Let's celebrate with a piece of cheeky chicken, shall we? Cluck, cluck. Yes, done. You four have won 50 quid KFC vouchers. If you missed out, though, you can head to playkiss.com now to win £1,000. 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I'm getting hungry just thinking about it, clearly. Right, Milky and Mall Grab on the way for you in a sec, plus Molly, Skillabeng and Shensia. What a tune.
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16: The M6 southbound, the road's closed between junction 35 and 34. The M1 southbound is partially blocked before junction 15A with queues back to junction 16. The Aston Expressway in both directions is temporarily being held at Spaghetti Junction. And the A580 East Lancashire Road northbound, the road's blocked at Windle traffic lights. And we're all good on the tube.
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Harry Styles, and As It Was on Kiss. Right, I have got all the details about £750,000 up for grabs on Make Me A Winner. That is on the way. But right now, Tyler teaming up with Zara Larsson. Tyler performing the South African national anthem tomorrow for the opening ceremony. Says she did it again on Kiss. Yeah.

Tyre Cruz and Dynamite on Kiss. Right, I reckon we should get you rich for the weekend. Rich just in time for the weekend. That sounds good, doesn't it? Score yourself some truly life-changing cash this Friday on Make Me a Winner. £750,000. That is what is up for grabs, which is crazy, right? Friday, around this time, you could have that money in your bank account. Last week's winner, Angie, became literally delirious when she got the call on holiday. Don't let fate pass you by. Enter the draw today and you could be joining the winning team this Friday. And I would want nothing more for you. 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You have to be over 18. And lines close at 5pm on Friday. 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
5: The M6 southbound, the road's closed between junction 35 and 34. The M1 southbound is partially blocked before junction 15A with queues back to junction 16. On the Aston Expressway in both directions, it's temporarily held at Spaghetti Junction. And the A1079 eastbound, the road's closed near Market Weighton. And we're still all good on the tunes.
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by Cartier Madonna with Popular on Kiss. Still very random that Chelsea players Cole Palmer and João Pedro are in a new 14-minute long video with Madonna. Strange, I know. Right, here's Bella Kay.

0: kiss, so the wait of the century is almost over. No, I'm not talking about the World Cup kicking off tomorrow. I'm on about Molly May and Tommy Fury finally revealing the name of their new baby. Apparently, right, we're going to find out on Saturday because Tommy is boxing and the name is going to be printed on his shorts. Personally, I still think Ian, Nigel, Gary, Barry, they all have an outside chance. I'm just saying. Right, James is about to take over and he's got you, as always, bangers from Zara Larsson and Gunner and Burner on the way.
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5: Kiss. Nice one, Nick. Just gone 7 o'clock Wednesday night. It's James Hall with your Kiss. And we start the show tonight with Gunnar and Burna Boy.

Wednesday night kiss. It's James Hall playing you Dua Lipa. Hope you're good. Hope your Wednesday's been all right, whatever you've been up to. Oh, man, I can't believe this. You might have heard me mention the other day that I entered a World Cup sweepstake. I paid a fiver and I drew out Uzbekistan. £5. Today, I got offered to do another one. I thought, you know what? Second time lucky. I was hoping for like, Brazil, a Germany, a Netherlands maybe, or something like that. Today, for another £5, I drew out Haiti. Honestly, waste of money. I may as well have paid somebody £10 to kick me in the knackers. This is Tiny Temper and Living Life.

0: Nice one for having Kiss on tonight. It's James Hall with you, playing you Rose and Bruno Mars. That is APT. What is going on with you tonight? Do you want to get involved with the show? You can WhatsApp me right now. This is my number, okay? 03-448-112-233. 03-448-112-233. Who are you? Where are you? What's going down with your Wednesday night? All right, stay there. Billie Eilish to play next. And James Hype on before 7:30 as well.
1: Kiss. Why does healthy food always seem like it's been banned from seasoning?
2: Tesco have said nope to all of that with their high protein range and high protein meals.
1: Because bland is cancer.

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2: It's all right.
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0: That is Olivia Dean and Man I Need, and it's Kiss on Wednesday night. I'm James Hall, hello. Hope you are good.
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0: All right, every weeknight we play you a track every single hour on the Hype List that we are loving right now and we want you to hear and listen to. First track on tonight comes from Femi. If you've not heard this, Frank Ocean vibes, and we've said this a lot, but it definitely is. It's really good. Femi and Noble on the Kiss Hype List right now for you.

0: That is Joe, an end of beginning, and you're listening to Kiss. Kiss. It's James Hall with you on Wednesday night. Hello, hello, hello. How would you like to be absolutely minted? We're giving away £750,000 on Friday. In fact, we're doing it every Friday through June because we're just so damn nice. And all you've got to do is send a text message. That's how simple it is. And 750 grand could be yours. Mental amount of money. 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Over 18s only. And we will shut the lines at 5 o'clock on Friday. And then, right before the weekend, you enter your phone, that money will be yours and it will be in your bank account. But we don't mess around. Just imagine that right before the weekend, 750 grand. Ho, ho, ho. Mad weekend on you. Best of luck.
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Jake's in Watford. He's just said, Defo didn't swerve the gym tonight. Liar. Kira in Romford doing an ASOS haul right now as well. It's James Hall with you for Wednesday night. I hope you are good. Have you seen this, right? You can get a non-alcoholic drink with your meal deal in some places. I actually can't believe that they've started this. This is wild, isn't it? Imagine somebody sat there at their desk with like a non-alcoholic beer at 1 p.m. on a Tuesday. It's like, you have to do a double take, wouldn't you? Do you know what I mean? Like, you walk past and be like, what's Steve doing? Is he all right?

Heffernan all right works, Steve. I also feel as if we are only one step away from actual alcoholic drinks as well with your meal deal. That would be decent, wouldn't it? Imagine it. BLT, bag of crisps, sour apple chiller buzz ball. Yeah, why not? Let's go for it. It'd certainly, certainly make work a lot more interesting for us all, wouldn't it? All right, Nicki Minaj to play before 8 tonight. And we get into this now. Joel Corry and Devotion's playing on Kiss for you.

0: halfway through the week. It's Wednesday Night Kiss with Alex Warren. That is Fever Dream. And my name is James Hall. Hello, hello, hello. How are we? How's your day been? All right? You know, you can jump on WhatsApp right now and, like, get involved with the show. Let me know what's happening with you. Are you in the car right now listening to Kiss? Maybe you're at home making dinner. Maybe you're working. I don't know. All you got to do is send a message to this number. 03-448-11-2233. Save it in your phone as Kiss, and then you can, like, ping us a message anytime. 03-448-11-2233. Right, stay there. Coming up, Tyler and Chanel's play at 8 o'clock. And Tame Impala and Jenny, Dracula is playing next on Kiss for you.
1: 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Marvin Humes from Kiss to tell you how to win tickets to some incredible live music at your...

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Just gone 10 past 8 on Wednesday night, and this is Kiss with K-Pop Demon Hunters. That is Golden. I'm James Hall, hello. I'm actually buzzing for Toy Story 5. But I've seen all like the, you know, the premieres and stuff like that with like Tom Hanks and everything, and I've watched the trailer. And obviously, you know, like I've seen all the others, but something nice stood out to me in the trailer when I saw it. Woody's got a bald patch on the back of his head. Toy Story 5, Woody's got a bald patch. I'm thinking, like, what they're going to do with Toy Story 6? Is it Woody goes to Turkey? Is that what... That's what it's going to be. That's going to be the next instalment of the film. All right, Kalani and Usher to play now.

0: Nice one for having Kiss on tonight. It's James Hall playing you. Calvin Harris and Jazzy, that is Satisfy. Hello to Mark in Hinckley. Rachel's in Preston and Zoe and Harry in the car on the M5 right now. If you want to check in with the show, 03-448-11-223. 03-448-11-223 is my number. Coming up, going to play you another in 54 Ultra in a second. And a big throwback from M&EK and Zara Larsson, Never Forget You, is on Kiss before 8:30 tonight. Wait there.
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0: Ray and 070 Shake, Escapism. And it's Kiss on Wednesday night. I'm James Hall, hello.
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0: Every weeknight we play you three hype tracks. And our second one tonight comes from the Chemical Brothers and Q-Tip. Now, you'll know this if you've been on TikTok or watched Apex on Netflix, because it is literally everywhere right now. It was actually originally released back in 2015, but it's had a big resurge because of Apex and also because of TikTok. So, second track on the Kiss

0: You, I guess you moved on really easily.
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3: 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That's when I knew that your heart was scarring. 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

0: 5'9" brown eyes.
1: Dave and Thames, that is Rain Dance on Kiss for Wednesday night. It's James Hall with you, hello. Hope you're alright. Me and producer Maz were just chatting about what we'd spend £750,000 on. I was like, oh yeah, you know, it'd be nice to go on holiday, whatever. Producer Maz was like, oh, I'd be straight out of here, wouldn't want to work with you anymore. It's nice, isn't it?
2: I didn't say that. You definitely did.
1: That's what you would. You definitely did. I'm not even lying. She definitely did. She's like, I'll be straight. She literally said, I'll be straight out of it. Anyway, listen, we can't win it, but you can. So, if you fancy £750,000, £750,000 in your bank account on Friday, then all you've got to do is get your phone out right now and text the word win and send it to 64100. 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Over 18s only, and we will shut the lines at 5 o'clock on Friday. And then if we call you, answer your phone, that money will be in your account on Friday night. Just imagine it for 1 second, producer Maz. 750 grand. You'd escape this room with me, wouldn't you? You'd escape it. Best of luck.
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On Kiss for Wednesday night. A lot of chat at the moment about Dua Lipa and Callum Turner getting married. Did you see the performers at her wedding? Elton John was there, Martin Garrix, Carl Cox, David Guetta. I wonder if she had to pay them. Just a thought, you know? Did they get paid for that? Or did they just go, you know, what's on the buffet? I'll make my mind up depending on how good the buffet is. I think that probably would have sold it to me, to be fair. All right, Estelle and American Boys play before 9, and this is Somber and Homewrecker on Kiss for Wednesday night.

0: an American boy. It's James Hall. I'm probably going to shock you right now, but me and Maz were just chatting, me and producer Maz. We've never seen Lord of the Rings. We've never seen Star Wars. And you've never seen Harry Potter. What sort of people are we, man? Serious. Coming up, Alex Warren after nine, a Milky and Mole Grab, just the way you are, on in just a bit for you.
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I bet. 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I'm doing things they ain't seen before. 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I'm a demon lord. Fall off what? I ain't seen the horse. Called your bluff, better cite the source. 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

0: It's James Hall. How's your day been? All good? Tomorrow, the World Cup begins. I saw a couple of videos earlier on TikTok of the USA fans. I'll be totally honest. It's all very limp.
1: We support the US, US, US. That's the way we like it.
2: We like it, yeah.
1: We love it.
0: We love it, yeah. They also did a chant called It's Called Soccer, which is definitely not. I feel as if they're going to have such a shock when the England fans go over. You know, we've had a guy with a flare between his cheeks, if you

You know, you can check in with the show tonight, right? We're on WhatsApp, 03-448-112-23. Just like, put it in your phone and then drop us a message and let us know what's going on at nearly 20 past nine on a Wednesday night for you. Are you in the car right now? Are you at work? Are you at home chilling? I don't know. It's Kiss, by the way. I'm James Hall. All right, Harry and Emily listening right now in Manchester. Cheers for your message. Hello to Megan, who's listening in Milton Keynes, and Rachel's in Coventry. 03-448-112-23. That is my number, yeah? All right.

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my husband. It's James Hall. Hello. We're going to get into the Kiss hype list in a second. Producer Maz, have you booby-trapped this radio studio? This mixing desk right here just keeps giving me electric shocks and I feel like you've booby-trapped it. The Kiss hype list. Have I upset you? Have I done something wrong? Is that what it is? Just electrocuting me. All right, Kiss hype list. The third and final song for the Kiss hype list tonight. Stormzy is back with a new tune. It features Odeal. If you've not heard this, really, really good. It's called 24 Hours, and it's on the Kiss hype list for Wednesday night.

0: on Wednesday night. Kiss. James Hall, and I want to get you in the draw right now to potentially win £750,000. Think about this. Friday night, your phone rings at a couple of minutes past five. It's us, and we've told you that you've won 750 grand, and it will be in your bank account within the hour. And it's tax-free. I mean, it's what dreams are made of, right? Crazy. Think about what you'd spend that money on just for a sec. Like, you could have a wild weekend. You could go and get a private jet and fly somewhere with all your mates or whatever, I don't know. All you got to do if you want to be in on this is text WIN and send it to 64100. W-I-N to 64100. 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You can call 03 434 195096. 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Over 18s only. And lines close at 5 o'clock on Friday. 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

Kiss for Wednesday night. It's James Hall. I've got Drake to play in a sec with Janice STFU. Do you know he's got an Amazon merch store where you can buy a silk pillowcase, a Drake silk robe, and a Drake eye mask? Either he's going to get a great night's sleep or he's doing something dodgy. A million.

0: Olivia Rodrigo and Drop Dead on Kiss for Wednesday night. I'm James Hall. Well, that is me, then I'm back tomorrow. Have a great evening, whatever you're up to. Justin Wilkes ready to go next with Olivia Dean to play and BB Rexha and Faithless.
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8: 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Kiss.
0: 10 across the UK. Thank you, James. It's Justin Watts for the next 3 hours on Kiss with some big tunes. The soundtrack your Wednesday night, starting with Olivia Dean. Play.

Acanthress. Still adore that tune. Partly because of that amazing sample from Underworld's Dark and Long. It's Illegal, then her dreamy vocals are just the icing on the cake. Here's a duo you need to look out for this year.

0: Your Mind Big Summer Banger playing on Kiss with me, Justin Wilkes. Got Sabrina Carpenter, Joel Corry, and Dominic Fike's Big Return all on the way. Kiss.
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0: Lasso's Big Breakthrough. With Ray and D-Block Europe, Prada plays on Kiss, where there's another hour of massive tunes, kicking off with Raven Lane and Tiny Temper next. Kiss.
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11: Animals can't speak to drivers. But if they could, they would be asking us, telling us by the sounds of it, to put our litter and fruit waste in the bin. Because roadside litter kills an estimated 3 million animals every year. No wonder they sound miffed. 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National Highways. And what's that? They said thanks very much.
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1: Let's get the party started. 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

0: Team Dave and Thames, Brain Dance. I'm Justin Wilkes playing the tunes to soundtrack your Wednesday night, whatever you're up to. With Olivia Dean and Tommy Richmond next.
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0: 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Kiss. It's massive. 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

0: Snoop Dogg, Pharrell. It's a Kiss anthem. It's Drop It Like It's Hot. Kiss. And this is what's hot in our world this week. £750,000 to be won on Make Me a Winner. 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
3: 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That's why we go to Iceland and the Food Warehouse. 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Iceland.co.uk/terms.
4: 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Tactical discussions.
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4: 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Trying to get a chant going. Halftime pies. Hoping for a last minute winner. Happy with the point. Sometimes in life, you just know what you're getting. Like a luxury bed and a great night's sleep at Premier Inn. You know what you're getting with Premier Inn.
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0: not like us. Hope you enjoyed the tunes tonight. I'm Justin Wilkes. Catch me playing the old school on Kiss Street tomorrow from 7. Back with you tomorrow here on Kiss between 10 and 1.
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